0: People seeking to sell the stolen copper as scrap for quick cash. They warn it is a highly dangerous crime. More than 50 children are now reported to have been abducted in northeast Nigeria in attacks on three schools. Most of the children are between 2 and 5 years old. The BBC's Chris Iwoko says it's still unclear which group has taken the children.
1: In the northeast of Nigeria at the moment, we know that Boko Haram had been waging insurgency against the Nigerian state, but it also has a splinter group, which is the Islamic State in West Africa province. So both are the main groups that are very active at the moment. But because the parents have told me that no one has gotten in touch with them, so they don't know which group is responsible.
0: An investigation is underway after a man's body was found inside a burning home at Uma, south of Forbes, in the central west of New South Wales. Emergency services were called to the scene at around 9:40 last night to find a house well alight. A search of the debris located a man's body. He's yet to be identified. A report will be prepared for the coroner. A group of Australian musicians are leading the way toward a greener future. The 12 artists, from folk, pop to rap and heavy metal, will begin a 4-day Sound Country Artist Leadership Retreat tomorrow in the Megalong Valley, west of Sydney. Green Music Australia's Tim Scheel will be co-leading the retreat. He's told National Radio News the attendees will be learning more about issues such as climate justice and sustainability.
2: There is a unique power that musicians have in the community, and sometimes that takes the form of reaching hundreds of thousands of fans at a music festival or with a music release or on the radio, whatever it might be. But honestly, it's also worth thinking about the role that musicians play in just their local community group.
0: Sport and in tennis, Jannik Sinner is through to the men's Italian Open singles final, beating Daniil Medvedev in a rain-interrupted match, 6-2, 5-7, 6-4. He'll now face Norway's Casper Ruud.
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7: 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Timmy Ryan with you. Your 4-day forecast for Gippsland and the Valley. We're told a little bit of rain coming our way. We can handle that. It's been a pretty dry autumn so far. For the valley, cloudy, very high chance of rain, becoming less likely into the afternoon and evening. It's going to be a cool one, 16 degrees tomorrow, cloudy, high chance of showers continuing, 18, 17 on Tuesday, and much the same on Wednesday. Currently, right now here at 104.7 Gippsland FM, we have it on 11 degrees as the music rolls on this Sunday morning. This is Riley Green, 10:06. It's a damn good day to leave right here at the home of good times, classic country. This is Gippsland FM, Truckin' with Tim.

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0: On the number one highway, it is Gippsland and the Valleys 104.7, Gippsland FM. It's just clocked over 12 past 10. Good morning, legends. How are you? Since we spoke to you last time, it feels like a long time ago. I don't know. It does. Lynn Harvey, another beautiful program. I don't know. Lynn, you keep just lifting that bar every Sunday morning from 7:30 to 10 o'clock. Of course, Lynn Harvey, Abundant Life all around the world. We got a lot to get through this morning, legends. If you'd like to be a part of the program, it is your program. You can jump online to 513-484-8444. You can also go to all the social media platforms as well. And if you do listen to the program online, which I know a lot of you do, a lot of the Truck and Tim family from whatever corner of the planet that you listen, let me know where you're listening to the program this morning, if you've got time, via Tim Ryan or through Messenger as well. You'll see I've just put up a post 5 minutes ago explaining what's happening in the next fortnight. We'll be talking about the screening, a community event that's happening, all thanks to Looking Good, Feeling Good for Mental Health at the Yarram Regent Theatre. This coming Saturday night, it's a free community event. It's the screening of Just a Farmer. Incredible story. I'll give you more details about that. My dear friend Adam Harvey's coming to Mall. He hasn't been here for 18 months, and I'm so much looking forward to it. He's got a really special presentation for Tough Like Tom, who we had in the studio, and just quietly, it's his first golden record, and he's going to present that to Tom on Thursday, the 28th of May. Hold on to your hats. Adam Harvey, one big show, celebrating 25 years of course, working overtime on A Good Time that picked him up a gold record as well. That's 25 years ago. I've just clocked over 28. Adam's first debut album was an independent album that was known as Sugar Talk, and then he signed up with Universal Music way back then to release his second album that won him gold and several golden guitars at Tamworth. And holy hatbox, Ballara, I am coming your way. I've been out to the Ballara Community Hotel last night, walked all around the venue. It was a beautiful evening last night, and I can just picture these trucks that are going to be turning up for one very, very special event that's happening on Saturday the 30th of May. But I'll give you more details about that as time rolls on. Talking about all things Adam Harvey. Shaking the hand.
1: Today, Granddad came by the office, amazed at all the papers that I signed. I told him that's how we do business, just a product of these modern times.

taken off the album, the award-winning album, 25 years, working overtime on a good time. And I was talking to Adam yesterday, and I was talking to him about Gwen Harris. This will be the first time Adam's come through Morwell without Gwen Harris, who we sadly lost last year. And I remember Gwen, everyone knows Gwen, even up at the Top Pub, they were talking about it last Sunday. I went up there and spoke to Marty. She's a fill-in manager up there, lovely lady. Of course, Anthony Dahlia, who's on holidays at the moment, and Anthony was a year below me at Sacred Heart Primary School. And I met Marty, and everything's going along really well. And I remember Gwen, the time before the previous tour throughout Morwell, Adam usually comes through Morwell or Gipps or the Trade Valley, you know, every probably 18 months, 2 years. And this time, the 28th of May, he'll be in Morwell. And I remember the previous time to the past tour, Gwen said, "I'm saying my goodbye, Adam, because I know I won't be here for the next tour." Anyway, Gwen lived. She kept breathing. She still lived and got to see him another time around. But sadly, you know, when Adam's up there on stage, he'll be looking for Gwen. And for the first time in 25 years, 30 years, Gwen will not be there. And yeah, she was just one incredible woman. She was. And she loved Gippsland FM. And the reason that Gwen came to Gippsland FM, she didn't really know much about Gippsland FM. And I can say this because I know it personally. When I was approached by 1242, the commercial station, I left here to go to the commercial station. While I was there, that was great. And Gwen was a big fan of the Brekkie guys on 1242. Then when I said that they no longer required my services, which was a bit of a shame because now the program's never been as big as what it is right now. And I'm back home on Community Radio as a volunteer. And when 1242 ended, I came back to Gippsland FM and I brought Gwen with me and a lot of other listeners. But Gwen was so special. She used to bake sponge cakes for the presenters for their birthdays, and she was just part of the family, the Gippsland FM family. And we think about her all the time. I hear presenters talking about her even still today after she's been gone for 12 months. But, yeah, Adam Harvey and Gwen Harris certainly did have an extremely incredible friendship, there's no doubt about. Well, one of the biggest songs that are being played across the world at the moment, even commercial radio is playing this song. This is Ella Langley. It's a cracker. This is called Choosing Texas here on Truckin' with Tim. Good morning.

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And a special good morning to Mark and Joe Maiden this morning, everyone at MJM Logging. Oh, Muttley. Now, that is one big bulldog. There's no question about that. Slim Dusty, taken off the album. The incredible album, Sitting on 80, something that I was a part of, and I will cherish it forever. When I first got that email from EMI Music, I thought it was a scam. And no, it wasn't back then. And Leon Kincannon, I don't know where they found a truck driver from Gippsland that plays country music on a radio show to be a part of such an incredible milestone of the man known as Slim Dusty. He's the king of country music. There's no question about that. But a great song. And going to take my dog for a run. 26 away from 11. Bit of rain out there. In fact, for the next few days, we're told. But it's pretty dry out there. We've had a fairly dry autumn so far. So we definitely need some rain. But some cooler temperatures coming our way. I was talking about Adam Harvey. And this guy from the States, Jerry Sally, he's a very, very well-known songwriter. You ask anybody in the industry, and as soon as you mention Jerry Sally, it demands respect, no question what. So basically, he wrote this song, and he offered it to Alan Jackson. And Alan was too busy at the time and was putting a record together, and they made their final pick of 13 songs. And then it goes out to anyone who would like to record it. And this guy that used to drive an excavator, he decided to record it, and it really sort of catapulted his career. I think you all know who it is. It's Adam Harvey and the house that Jack built. 25 to 11. Good morning, legends.

0: if you don't mind, please. Hey, Adam Harvey, the house that Jack built. Good morning, Sale. You're looking well. And I've got to say a special good morning to a very, very dear listener this morning, Sienna, over there in Sale this morning. Sienna, good morning. How are you? How's your older brother? Tough like Tom. Tom, you would like to hear that song? There you go, mate. And I tell you what, these Tough Like Tom Trucking with Tom stickers, they're incredible. People are lining up everywhere I go. We're going to have some Tough Like Tom stickers for sale at Ballara on the 30th of May. Tom's picked a very important agency that looks after children with cancer and all things that they're trying to deal with. And it's a local agency out of Melbourne. And for every $5, the stickers, Tom's going to donate that money to his charity. And thanks to Danny and Dean Young for helping me out. I mean, the world needs more people like the Youngs from Young Signs to make the world go round. And it's the way the country used to be, but unfortunately it's not the way it is now. But there are quite a few still that do that to help a mate that's down, to help somebody just like Tough Like Tom. But these Trucking with Tom stickers, I'm starting to see them everywhere, Tomei. Troy, who came up with that idea? I don't know who came up with that idea. As the music rolls on, a special good morning to Glenys this morning. Glad to have you on board, Glenys. Yeah, that was a lovely phone call. Thank you. In the meantime, here is the King under the spell of Highway 1.
1: I got this big rig rolling down Highway

Oh, what a beauty. Under the Spell of Highway 1, a song written by Graham Roger. Incredible stuff. Hey, good morning to everyone in the Courtney compound this morning.

0: That's a country song right there. Come on.
1: Ah, there you go, Jaden. Ronnie Dunn, Kix Brooks, Luke Combs, and one too many. You should see my messenger on my phone at the moment. G'day, Tim. Listening via iHeart app this morning. Currently heading to Dandenong to load a machine to head to Mackay, Queensland. Take it easy, mate, and I'll catch up with you soon. Graham Olsen, you've been, not only are you a very, very dear friend, you've been listening to this show from day one. Incredible. Dean, I see your message there. Thank you. I hope this music's lifting you up, mate. Keep up the great work. One of my favourite songs, and I'll check that out. So, Dean, thank you very, very much for your important message. Angela Dobbin. Hey, Tim, tuned in. Can you please play Johnny's song again? Absolutely, Ange. He was the happiest I've seen for a long time hearing his song on radio. I'm so proud of him. We are all proud of him, Ange. He's a bloody champion, man. Johnny Dobbin otherwise goes under John Boy on all the social media platforms. I don't know how he does it. He writes songs, puts music to it, vocals, just incredible. What an incredible talent the man has got. He really has. Tamay, I see your message here. Adam Harvey, not long till we meet the man himself. Troy's at work. Oh, we're listening to this show with in front of the fire. Thank you. All tuned in to Trucking with Tim. Andrew, where are you at the moment, Andrew? Let fire up. Let's have another ripper shows. Thanks, Andrew. Are you working today over there at good morning to all the crew at Dyer's Transport. Good morning, Tim. Raining here in Churchill. Can't wait for your show. Always play my favourite songs well. Sylvia, thank you. And we're going to play another one from your son. It's amazing. Donna Mack, are you tuned in, Donna, out there? Cooking up a storm in the kitchen. Loving the music this morning. Thanks, Donna. And well done to you and your amazing team that... I think so far we spoke, I think you've raised almost $15,000 for Dolly's Dream over the years that you've been hosting Do It for Dolly out there at Ballara. That's an amazing effort. So keep up the wonderful work, Donna. And we'll see you in May on the 30th at Ballara Hotel. It's going to be an absolute cracker. Now, if I'm allowed to play this song, I can't stop playing this song in the truck during the week. One of the hottest stars in country music right now is no doubt Riley Green. He's up for a CMA award. He's just sort of, he was there and then all of a sudden, bang, he's just catapulted. I mean, he's been to our country a few times now and always sell out shows. But this song is just, it just encapsulates everything about country music. So I thought I might play it. You listen to the lyrics of this song. This is Riley Green. It's called Way Out Here, here on Truckin' with Tim.

We're going to head up now to Darwin and further inland. I wrote a song years ago when I realised there was a lot of towns up there named after women. So see how many ladies' names you can count in this song. It's called Amazing Day.

0: Sunday.
1: Oh, good on you, Willow. I love the territory. I'd never been there till Tom's wedding and just fell in love with it. And I'll tell you a little bit more about that next hour. Is it Fiona Courtney's birthday? Fiona from Nambrock. Happy birthday from all of us, the Truckman team. Song coming up for you next hour. You might think it's a one horse town. In the meantime, this is Adam Brand, Get Loud. 11 o'clock, no news on the way.

0: the state. He tried his best to settle down, but nothing went to plan. Billy wore the handle of that noble truckin' man. G'day, friend, Slim Dusty here. You know, when I'm travelling through the Gippsland, I'm tuned into my good old mate, Truckin' Tim. You can hear him on Gippsland FM 104.7. Keep on truckin', keep on making a mile. Make sure it's a safe one. Take it away, Tim. Now, Billy was a truckin' man.
1: Wow, that's pretty special.
0: His only love was on the road, hauling in the state.
1: God bless you, Slim. That was recorded 28 years ago. Where does time go? Talking about time, it's 11 o'clock, folks. It's news time.
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3: Hello, I'm David Cameron. The Federal Treasurer has defended the impacts the federal budget will have on young people wanting to enter the property market through rent vesting. That's a strategy where home buyers rent out a property rather than living in it until they can afford the mortgage repayments. Analysts say changes to negative gearing will weaken its benefits. Speaking to the ABC, Jim Chalmers says only a small percentage of home buyers use rent vesting, but the strategy can still be used by purchasing a new home.
4: And they can continue to do that in the future if they invest in a new build, which is a very positive contribution that they would be making to our communities and to our economy as well. But in terms of numbers, it's much less than 5% of people under 35.
3: The West Australian Premier has described a fatal shark attack off Rottnest Island yesterday as devastating for the victim's family and friends. A 38-year-old Perth man died after being bitten on the legs while spearfishing. In a statement, Roger Cook also thanked emergency crews who attended the scene. Officer in charge of Rottnest Island Police Station, Sergeant Michael Weir, says they did what they could.
5: Quite horrific scenes for all involved, and all the emergency services that were there, did a fantastic job in quite horrific scenes.
3: Advocates say queer youth kicked off social media due to Australia's landmark under 16s ban are finding alternative ways to connect. Charity Minors 18 says up to 21% of high school students identify as being LGBTQIA+. The organisation says two-thirds of them say they've experienced bullying or harassment as a result. More than 90% of queer youth surveyed by the advocacy group said they'd found friends through social media. A 31-year-old man is being questioned by Italian police after driving into a crowd of pedestrians in the northern city of Medina. Four people have been seriously injured. Police say the suspect emerged from his vehicle wielding a knife, but was chased and detained by members of the public. The central western New South Wales town of Bathurst has been swinging to the sound.

0: sounds of big band jazz this weekend. Now in its 12th year, the Big Band Blast has showcased school and community big bands alongside the Sydney Conservatorium Jazz Orchestra. Festival coordinator Jackie Cooper says there's nothing like big band jazz.
1: It's such a joyful experience to play as a collective with, you know, 18 people in the band, you know, all working together for the same purpose, and that is to lock in the pocket and swing and really swell together.
0: To sport, and in soccer, Australia's Sam Kerr has equalised Chelsea's all-time goal-scoring record in her final game for the English club. The Matildas captain scored in the 34th minute to help the Blues to a 1-0 win over Manchester United. Kerr told Sky Sports UK after 6.5 years at the club it was a good way to sign off.
2: Honestly, the biggest honour to play for this club, and I have so many amazing memories, and I'll carry, you know, these memories with me forever. I think, you know, Chelsea and London will always be home to me now. It's going to be hard to leave, but only good things to say about the club and the people here.
0: In the Super Rugby, the Waratahs downed Fijian Drua in Suva, 50 points to 35. The Force beat the Reds 19-14 in Perth.
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9: And it's just gone 11:05. What an incredible busy morning the first hour was. Your four-day forecast for the rest of the day today, while there's rain on the way. That's all I can say for the next couple of days. The Bureau tells us a cloudy day, very high chance of rain, top of 16 degrees. Tomorrow, chance of more showers, a cloudy day, 18, 17 on Wednesday, and rain continuing on Wednesday, I should say, and rain on Thursday as well. Currently, on the number one highway right here at 104.7 Gippsland FM, we have it on 12 degrees for Big Al this morning. Amarillo by Morning by George Strait.

Hey, you got good taste in country music, Big Al. That ain't come much bigger than George Strait. Amarillo by Morning, just beautiful. Keeping it all traditional. And I did see, Big Al, a good mate of ours here at Truckin' with Tim, Ruarkus. He has these tours that tour throughout the United States. They're called Arcus Adventures. And a very good mate of mine from WeWrite, down in the Western Districts, Ian Bidge Boyd, Bidge and his beautiful wife, Barb. I've been keeping an eye on them, and they're over there at the moment. And Ruarkus just idolises George. Everything George does, Ru follows through. And I saw some vision there, the Arcus Adventure. There's about a dozen of them, I think. They went to see George Strait. And there's Ru at the front of the crowd when George Strait went past. And Ru got to shake his hand. And I thought, what a moment to remember for the rest of your life. I mean, you talk about stars. You know, when you talk about stars like Hollywood actors or whatever field that you're in, if it's in media or you're a singer-songwriter or a songwriter, but for Ru to be able to shake his idol's hand, that was an incredible moment of time, and I was so, so happy, not only for Ru, but for Bidge and Barb to experience a George Strait concert. Just one out of the box. 9 past 11, talking about all things Big Al and all that. Don't forget, folks, just letting you know that there's an important community event that's happening. All thanks to Looking Good, Feeling Good for Mental Health. It will be the screening of Just a Farmer at the Yarram Regent Theatre this coming Saturday night. Now, if you would like to attend, please hop online to the social media platform of Looking Good, Feeling Good. You'll see a number or a prompt to let them know that you're coming. It's this coming Saturday night at the Yarram Regent Theatre. And Just a Farmer to be screened there. And it's a free community event. And the Yarram Regent Theatre is just a beautiful theatre. I've seen many artists there over the years, and just beautiful. But this time around, it's the screening of Just a Farmer. It is just on 10 past 11. We've got a lot to get through this morning. But Fiona Courtney, from all of us here at Truckin' with Tim, Fiona, happy birthday for your day today, your special day on the 17th of the 5th. With lots of love from all your family. Yeah, the Courtney family, just lovely people. And Fiona, this one's for you. This is Luke Combs. It's Beautiful Crazy. And happy birthday, Fiona, from all of us here from Truckin' with Tim.

There you go, Fiona. I hope you enjoyed that one, and to all the crew at the Courtney compound. Luke Combs, hey, what a voice. What an amazing talent. Amazing talent. Now, let's talk about talent. There's a lot going on in here this morning. But a special good morning to three individuals there at Geralang North who are having pancakes. The girls are just having pancakes. A good morning to Taylor, Darcy and Bailey this morning. Hey, you're having pancakes with Mum? Good on you. Taylor, Darcy and Bailey. Ain't no love in Oklahoma. Well, that's all ready to go. Good morning, Crazy. And we've got some Johnny Dobbin coming up real soon. In the meantime, we've got a lot to get through between now and, of course, 12 o'clock. And then after 12 o'clock, well, it all gets professional, of course, with Phil Dick and, of course, Country Vinyl. But for the girls this morning, hope you enjoyed it. Hope you're enjoying your pancakes. I'll see you at 10 past 12. But in the meantime, crank it up, Geralang North. 16 past 11. Good morning.

0: Well, there you go, girls. I hope you enjoyed that one, Luke Combs. And more importantly, hope you're enjoying your pancakes, Taylor, Darcy and Bailey. Holy smokes, there's something happening in here this morning. I thank the listeners, the Truckin' with Tim family. I know I thank you every week, but there's something different about this morning. It's just full throttle. It's just incredible. The people who support and follow this program and follow this radio station is just incredible. I can't thank you enough. You should see all the social media, the phones are lit up. It's just, like I've always said in the past, if you have a dream, I had a dream. I wrote a letter to Slim Dusty, came into Gippsland FM. And if you have a dream and you can believe your dream, you'll achieve it in no matter form of what. Whatever. It doesn't matter if you're a soccer player, a newborn mum, a truck driver, farmer, baker, a nurse. If you want to be that and you believe in it, you dream it and you'll achieve it. Because I had a dream 28 years ago when I wrote Slim Dusty a letter in February of 1998. And have a look at it. It's the 17th of the 5th, 2026. And I'm still able to broadcast this show with no education, with no formal training. I haven't been to a public speaking school. I've never done radio training. I did my training here at Gippsland FM, which is fairly light. And, I just want to say thanks. That's all I want to say. Thank you so much. It's 19 past 11. This is called Drive.
1: It was painted red. The stripe was white. It was 18 feet from the bow to the stern light. Second hand from a dealer in Atlanta. I rode up with Daddy when he went there to get her. Put on a shine, put on a motor, built out of love, made for the water.

0: just an old plywood boat with a 75 Johnson with electric choke.
1: One last call. He'll be doing one last show over there in the States. Alan Jackson, a song that inspired him from his dad, Eugene Jackson, and Drive. What a great song. It's 23 past 11. Glenys and Moore, we've got some Charlie Pride coming up for you between now and 12. We've also got some numbers coming up from Johnny Dobbin as well, Angela and Sylvia and Sean and all the Dobbin crew. I was just saying a few moments ago that I'm not sure what's happening this morning. There's something different. The overwhelming support that you show this show is incredible. Incredible. I'm here. I receive it every Sunday. Every time I do a public gig. Every time I do a delivery of whatever. It's. I don't know how to put words together. But this morning is something out of this box. And it just goes to show. I just received this beautiful text message from Tom's dad, Troy, and to me. And good morning to Tommy's little sister, Sienna. But, you know, Adam's bringing the gold record to Morwell on the 28th. And when we had Tom in here a little while ago, it was one of the greatest programs I've had the pleasure of hosting the program. And if you've missed the show, you can always go back. Gippsland FM, they've got this wonderful thing that a podcast within an hour after Tim finishing the show this morning, it's up on the Gippsland FM program guide. You just head to Gippsland FM program guide, scroll down to whoever you may want to listen to, and you'll be able to pick up the program. But this morning is just something else. And now I've just received this text, and I'm sure Tom's parents won't mind if I read it out. It's out in the public domain anyway. But as you know, Tom and an American country music singer-songwriter, Tony Justice. We all know Tony Justice. He's one cool dude. But he writes here, and this is only a few hours ago, and Tony and Tom are going to be catching up in the States there in a little while. Tony Justice writes, "Trying to survive in the music business is an uphill grind every day, but nothing compared to cancer battle, little Tom, that you have been through. We've been keeping up with his progress for a few years now and able to send him some Tony Justice merchandise and to interact with him." And I've played that live audio from Tony. "He is a huge fan of American big trucks, and now he's finally well enough to come to America and to see them in person. And I can't wait to meet him and his mum and dad at Truckers for Hope." Now, this is an event that's happening in America, and Tony Justice has just rolled out the red carpet for Tom's mum and dad and Tom's little sister. And Tom's mum, Tamay, writes, "Our beautiful little boy, Tom, is going to absolutely love this. We're coming all the way from Australia to see Tony Justice live at the Truckers for Hope. It doesn't get much better for a truck mad little boy and family." It's just incredible. I don't know what's going on this morning, but I'm loving it. I'm loving it. I don't know. It's going to be, I've got to go and see Ethan Calway up there at Willow Grove in a couple of hours. But this morning, the support and the love that you're sending to this program is incredible. I haven't seen it. I see it every Sunday, but this morning is just something that might take me a little while to get over. In the meantime, talking about all things with dreams, believe and achieve, this is Keith Urban. This is called Wild Hearts here on Truckin' with Tim.

amount to anything. You're just wasting your time chasing the tail of a dragon kind of dream. But

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4: As the music rolls on, Phil Diggs just walked into the studio. Good on you, Phil. He'll look after you. 12 o'clock. I don't know what's going on out there. But I'll tell you what, the amount of love that's coming into this studio this morning, I know I can say that because I've been doing this for 28 years, but you legends out there, there's something special this morning. It's going to take a bit to get over this. There's something special that's going on out there, and I'll probably work it out by about Thursday, I'd reckon. But anyway, some music rolls. I'm going to play another one from Keith Urban, I think. Oh, man, oh, man. We've got some Tony Justice.

on the number one highway. It is Gippsland and the Valleys 104.7 Gippsland FM. Good morning, Willow Grove. 25 to 12. Tell me more things about Willow Grove. Ethan Calway, he's been doing a few shows up there. He did one last Sunday. He's doing another one today, and then he's doing another one at the Tipsy Heifer. Now, the thing about Keith Urban and Ethan Calway is a Gippsland boy. I've never met him myself personally, but I just did see that Ethan has just picked up a scholarship to the Keith Urban Country Music Association, which is incredible to be a recipient of the first one for the Keith Urban Academy of Country Music to win a scholarship. It's just incredible. Talking about all things incredible, this is Gippsland's very own Johnny Dobbin. This is called Highway Junkie, and it's even got Trucking with Tim and Travis Sinclair involved. Hold on, the ads. Look out, Highway 1.

On the number one highway, north, south, east and west, we've got you covered. If you're looking for Johnny Dobbin, Latrobe Valley's very own Johnny Dobbin, and Highway Junkie, and I need that old white line. Look out, Ballara, buckle up and hold on. The 30th of May, a big night of trucking with Tim at the Ballara Community Hotel. If you are bringing your truck, now these trucks are coming in thick and fast. They're coming from all over the place. Johnny, the manager at the hotel, would just like you to message him. It's all on the social media, the number, so he can allocate a parking spot for your truck under these lights. So if you're not on social media, that's okay. You can you could always ring the phone number to the community hotel, and they'll line you up a parking spot. But it's really essential that if you're bringing your truck, and the more trucks are better, that but two, message Johnny or give them a call and to allocate, so then John can allocate your truck spot. He's got it all worked out. He's got spray paints and numbers, and yeah, it's going to be incredible. Holy hatbox. It's 19 away from 12. We've got a lot to get through between now and then. In the meantime,

Skywave. It is full throttle in here this morning. It's 16 away from 12. Jerry Reed, you can't stop laughing about Smokey and the Bandit. One of the best shows ever. It really was. Oh, Sherrod Butford, or whatever his name is, he's an absolute classic. Ben Smith, thank you. Julie and the boys, the Smith boys from Driffield. It sounds like a scene out of Yellowstone. I love that, the Smith boys from Driffield. And good morning to Julie as well. Donna Mack, thank you. Stacey Buckley, glad to have you on board. And big shout out to all the Buckley crew as well. Yeah, everything's going well. I'm well. I hope your all crew are well. Barry Lane, cracking show this morning, Tim. Thanks, Barry. I no doubt I'll see you during the week out there somewhere along the way. Jared Withers Withrow, if you got time, some Cody Johnson. Jared, I am working on it as we speak. Andrew, no, you got the day off, Andrew. Good on you. Just feed up this morning with a coffee on the back veranda while I've got you cranked up, Timmy, while watching the rain. Well, good on you, Andrew. Dean, I hope I'm lifting you, mate. I'm sorry you're not feeling too good this morning, but that's all I can do is just, yeah, lift you up. That's all I can do. Angela Dobbin, Graham Osborne, Tracy Mack, Sylvia Dobbin. Good morning to Karen Wright this morning, if she's tuned in. Lynn Harvey, Travis Sinclair. There's a lot of names there. It's quite incredible. And even the Grey Army gave me a compliment. Hey, you feeling all right, 50? I got to say a big good morning to Glenys. Glenys, while we are playing a few good old trucking tunes, two of the biggest influences in this part of the world, Keith Urban, Slim Dusty. This is Lights on the Hill, 14 to 12.

What a beautiful song. Diesel in Dreams. Look at the time. It's 8 away from 12. Someone more, far more professional than I'm, Phil Dix, ready to roll with Country Vinyl. Just trying to squeeze in a few last minutes. We're only a week away from the Looking Good, Feeling Good for Mental Health. Just a Farmer. It's a free community event. Join Looking Good, Feeling Good for Mental Health in the free screening of Just a Farmer at the Yarram Region Theatre on Saturday, the 23rd of May. Just a Farmer is a compelling and deeply personal film telling the story of the often unseen challenges faced by farmers and their families. It shines a light onto the importance of mental health support in rural communities like ours, where sometimes it's difficult to have those conversations that matter the most. This event is an opportunity for all of us to come together, reflect, and continue fostering a culture of care and awareness around mental health in the agricultural sector and beyond. Guest speaker will be there, Warren Davies. He is known as the Unbreakable Farmer. Doors open at 6:30, film screens from 7, nibbles and refreshments from 8:30, and then there'll be a Q&A after that, just after the 8:30, as planned. While this is a free event, registrations are essential to ensure availability of seating and catering. For you to see the Eventbrite page to register and for more information. So you just click onto Looking Good, Feeling Good Facebook page and you'll see a free community event, Just a Farmer. Click onto the Eventbrite and let the committee know that you'll be attending if you would like to attend. Adam Harvey, the 28th of May, Thursday night, one special night with the big fella. I cannot wait for that. Sunday the 30th. Saturday the 30th, trucks, lights, you name it, country music, a cold one or two at the Blarra Community Hotel. I cannot wait for that as well. Holy smokes, it's been an incredible morning, and more power to you out there that has made this morning's program just something really, really special. It's just been incredible. Really, really has. It really, really has.

And a special shout out this morning to Kelly Wells, Debbie Newton as well. A big good morning to Jenny Porthouse, Stephanie Keon Schultz, Robert Baz Fly, Nathan Brand, Michelle Caulfield, Andrew Crucial, Michelle Radford, Brad Morgan, Tynan Gout, Sue Wilson, Kerry Robertson, Joy Ross, Jesse Kisler, Brad Oscar Barnes, Stephen Redmond, Dawn O'Connell, Tracy Oakley, Scotty Baker, Michelle Faulkner, Ian McEwen, Margaret Vaness, Jared Withers Witherow, Jason Boss, Yvonne Elliott, Katrina Adams, Ricky Siddle, Sonny Fairley, Mick Cowman, Courtney, Russell McGinniskin, Will Langor over at New G, Archie Colwell, it goes on and on and on. Ian Tormey, Sharon Ann Gibson, Craig Harris, Cecile Baker, Logan Furness, Paula Van Loon, Alan John O. Johnson, Norm Bransgrove, Astrid Birch, Booch, and Jeff Johnson. I cannot thank you enough. That just about brings us to the end of the program this morning, folks. Holy hatbox, I need a coffee. It's been unbelievable. You bought the love game to this morning. You can pick up this program if you felt like it in an hour's time. Just go to the podcast at Gippsland FM program page and follow the prompts down the truck. It's the wheels and trucks that carry this country. The Gippsland truckie really does carry Gippsland. I'll speak to you in 7 days' time. It's big love, and Tim Ryan saying bye for now.

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1: Hello, I'm David Cameron. The Prime Minister has defended changes to negative gearing announced in last week's budget. The ability to offset some rental losses through tax will apply to new properties only, with existing arrangements grandfathered. Anthony Albanese says young people looking to invest can purchase new homes and help improve housing supply.
2: The difference is that not only will they be building an asset and wealth for themselves, they'll be building an asset and wealth for the nation at the same time, boosting supply. Now that is a change, that is a common sense change.
1: The World Health Organization has declared an Ebola outbreak in the Democratic Republic of the Congo as a public health emergency of international concern. However, it said the outbreak does not meet the criteria of a pandemic. Nearly 90 deaths have been recorded so far. The BBC's Shingai Nyoka has the details.
3: Just over 330 people are now suspected of having contracted Ebola, mainly in two gold mining border towns, where it's feared that high population movement could spread the disease further. Officials have called for international assistance to contain what is now the DRC's 17th outbreak. Initial tests suggest that this is a rare strain of the virus with no vaccine available for it. Congolese officials have deployed emergency response teams to the affected areas and have urged the public to report symptoms promptly.
1: Queensland's Premier David Crisafulli says his LNP government appears to have fallen short of taking the North Brisbane seat of Stafford. A by-election was triggered by the death of former Labor and Independent MP Jimmy Sullivan. Labor has a slim lead, with additional postal votes still to be counted. Mr. Crisafulli says a 4.1% swing against Labor is still a good outcome.
4: To see people overwhelmingly embrace what we put forward is something that was very pleasing. And for me, it says a message to us to keep going and keep working on the things that we're working on.
1: This year's Eurovision Song Contest has ended in the Austrian capital, Vienna, with the first ever victory for Bulgaria. Its entrant, Dara, finished top of the leaderboard with a high energy performance of her song, Bangarenga. Israel finished in second place and

0: Romania third. Australia's Delta Goodrum took fourth spot with her song Eclipse. 12 musicians are building skills to respond to climate change. The group is attending the four-day Sound Country Artist Leadership Retreat, which gets underway in the New South Wales Megalong Valley tomorrow. Green Music Australia's Tim Scheel is the event co-lead. He says musicians have been involved in the recent push for a tax on gas exports, the kind of environmental leadership the attending artists will be exploring.
1: Musicians often speak up when other people aren't or aren't able to, and they often end up sometimes de facto becoming the voices of their communities.
0: Sport, and in tennis, Jannik Sinner is through to the men's Italian Open singles final, beating Daniil Medvedev in a rain-interrupted match, 6-2, 5-7, 6-4. He'll now face Norway's Casper Ruud.
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6: Yes, good afternoon. We're looking forward to a maximum of 16 today, with the rain becoming less likely late this afternoon and the evening, and the winds will stay light. Tomorrow, Monday, 18th of May, we've got a minimum of 10, a maximum of 18, but showers only. Possible rainfall up to around about 6 millimetres. Then on Tuesday, we've got a minimum 9, a maximum 17 with a shower or two, and the rain is going down to about 3 millimetres. Wednesday, we've got a minimum of 7, a maximum of 15, rain reducing a little bit then again down to 2 millimetres, and then on Thursday, we've got a minimum of 7, a maximum of 16, the cloudy day, and 1 millimetre of rain.
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6: Yes, good afternoon and welcome to this week's edition of Country Vinyl. My name is Phil Dick, and thank you to Timmy Ryan for the 2 hours of country music led up to the show. There's always lots to brighten up your morning when Tim's on that microphone. And I've got another 2 hours of great country tracks of past years lined up to share today. And included in those tracks are Australia's Kevin Sheargold telling us about great big Casey. Jeannie C. Riley has a story about early life growing up in the cotton patch. That's why Lee Kernaghan wants us to listen to the radio. But in the meantime, Jimmy Reeves is opening today's show with Lily Bayou. That's a song that was written by Roger Miller and recorded by Jim Reeves in 1958. He spent 25 weeks on the country chart, and that included 5 weeks at number one. Jimmy Reeves with Billy Bayou.

Buddy Jewel with his sweet Southern Comfort. That was released a single from his self-titled album he recorded for Columbia Nashville in 2003. It reached number 3 on Billboard's Hot Country Singles. Patsy Cline is next on today's country vinyl with Honky Tonk Merry-Go-Round. That's a song she put down at a second recording session, and that was at the Bradley Studios in Nashville on June 1st, 1951. It's released as a 45 RPM vinyl single on the Coral label, and Patsy Cline was on a Honky Tonk Merry-Go-Round.

Designated Drinker was included by Alan Jackson on the Drive album he recorded for Arista Nashville in 2002. The Mid-Gippsland Family History Centre is open to the public every Wednesday afternoon between 1 and 4 o'clock. It's located at 44 Albert Street, Maui, directly opposite the post office. The centre welcomes anyone interested in learning about their ancestors and family history, and regardless whether you're an experienced family historian or a beginner, their experienced researchers are available and keen to help. The Society has large holdings of cemetery records and transcriptions. You'll be amazed at what you can learn by using resources such as Trove and the Ancestry.com. And for further information, you're welcome to call 0403 611 730. That's 0403 611 730. The next one of today's Country Vinyl is Billy Joe Spears with My Own Kind.

0: We heard Gary Allen on Country Vinyl with I'm the One. That was a track from the All Right Guy album we recorded for MCA Nashville in 2001. The single peaked at number 3 on Billboard's Country Singles chart, although also reached the top 40 on their Hot 100. And the song was Gary Allen's first single to reach the mainstream Hot 100. My name is Phil Rick, and I hope you're enjoying the show I'm bringing to you today on Gippsland FM 104.7. We next have Ernest Tubb with Thanks a Lot. That song became the biggest hit during the 1960s. It was recorded for Decca and spent 23 weeks at Billboard's country chart. It peaked to number 3 in 1963. Ernest Tubb is telling the lady who's no longer wanted his affections, thanks a lot.
1: Song that we got from one of our newer songs that kindly expresses our feelings to all you folks for coming out here to the Spanish Castle tonight. One call, thanks a lot, Leon.

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Weekend again with Listen to the Radio. Of the songs from the new Bush album released in 2006, and at the 2007 Country Music Awards, the new Bush was awarded Country Album of the Year. Once a Day was written by Bill Anderson and first recorded by Connie Smith as her debut single in 1964. It's included by Joyce Jones on his I'm a People album for MusiCorps in 1965. That's when it was recorded at Columbia's Nashville studio with vocal backing by the Jordanaires. George Jones with his copy of Once a Day.

Slim Dusty with his Leaning Post. That's a track included on the Dusty Tracks home compilation album released on Axis in 1973. It features songs recorded between 1959 and 1967. And next on Country Vinyl, we have Johnny Preston and his version of the Madre de Dios. That translates to Mother of God in English.

were still on fire and their hooves were made of steel. Their horns were black and shiny and their hot breath he could feel. A bolt of fear went through him as they thundered through the sky, where he saw the

Their faces gaunt, their eyes were blurred, and shirts all soaked with sweat. They're riding hard to catch that herd, but they ain't caught him yet. 'Cause they got to ride forever on that range up in the sky, on horses snorting flame and fire as they ride on.

Nominated as the greatest Western song of all time by the Western Riders of America, Riders in the Sky was first recorded by Stan Jones in 1948. The song's been covered many times, including the version by Frankie Lane we heard on today's country vinyl, and he put that down in 1962 on Capitol, and that was for his Wanderlust album. Wanda Jackson's career in country music began in 1954 when Hank Thompson helped her secure a contract as a 17-year-old with Decca. That led to her touring with Elvis Presley the following year, and a lifetime of music followed. And Wanda's now retired from the music industry and living in Oklahoma. Next on today's country vinyl, Wanda Jackson with It's Only Make Believe.

Produced by Bill Charell for Tanya Tucker to record on Columbia in 1972. Delta Dawn peaked at 6 on Billboard's Hot Country Singles. Barbara Mandel is next with Please Release Me. That's a country standard that was first made popular in 1954 by Ray Price. It's been covered many times since by artists including Dean Martin, Jerry Wallace, Engelbert Humperdinck, and this version by Barbara Mandel of Please Release Me.

0: Sunday, headed for Cairns. I've been driving 26 hours straight trying to make up company deadlines and pulled over at Rockhampton for a nap. But I guess I must have dozed off and woke up Wednesday morning with the mobile phone ring. It was the boss.
1: Boy, where the hell have you been?
0: Well, this is what I said.

0: Well, the next day I pulled into Dock 5 at Cairns. I was backing up to unload when I was distracted by a shower of sparks leaping from the mobile. My powers of intuition told me there was someone on the phone. I grabbed my gloves from underneath the seat and activated the hands-free. It was the boss.
1: Oi, where the hell have you been?
0: Well, like I told you before.

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1: Trevor Sinclair on Country Vinyl with El Dorado Saddle. That's a track from his Rhythm of the Highway album. And it takes Country Vinyl to Jenny C. Riley and the Cotton Patch.
2: Riding my El Dorado.
0: What was that? Can you speak up? Hey? Bloody phones.
1: Trevor Sinclair on Country Vinyl with El Dorado Saddle.

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1: Australia Post is warning Australians to stay vigilant after receiving more than 2,500 reports already this year of scammers targeting online marketplace users. Scammers are posting as genuine buyers and sending links or QR codes to sellers that lead to fake Australia Post courier service websites designed to steal personal and financial information. Australia Post Chief Information Officer Adam Cartwright explains.
2: Scammers are posing as interested buyers on Facebook Marketplace, and they're messaging sellers to express interest and negotiate a price. Then they provide a counterfeit link or QR code, falsely claiming that payment has been completed and that they've covered shipping costs via Australia Post. And we've had more than 2,500 Australians report they've been targeted by these scams this year. We'd encourage people to please continue to report these scams to us.
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Everly Brothers with Let Your Love Flow. That was their debut single that was released in 1976 on Warner Brothers. The song became a major hit, selling 600,000 copies in the United Kingdom and 500,000 in the United States. My name is Phil Rick and I hope you're enjoying the songs I'm playing today on Gippsland FM 104.7. I've also got another program called Hits in the Past. It features the popular songs from the 1950s and 60s and 70s every Tuesday from 2 o'clock. Right now, today's country vinyl, we have Johnny Paycheck with Jukebox Charlie. That was recorded for Little Darlin' Records in 1967 with Nashville A-Team member Lloyd Green playing the steel guitar. Reaching number 15 on Billboard's Hot Country Singles, Johnny Paycheck and Jukebox Charlie.

Written by Peanut Montgomery, where Grass Won't Grow was recorded twice by George Jones. The first time was in 1969 and then again in 1970 when he was accompanied by Emmylou Harris, Dolly Parton and Trisha Yearwood. That was to be included on the Bradley Sessions album. And Patsy Cline is next with Today, Tomorrow and Forever. The song she recorded at the Decca Studios in New York on April 24, 1957 for release of the 7-inch vinyl single. Patsy Cline with Today, Tomorrow and Forever.

Eddie Cochran on Country Vinyl telling everyone, hallelujah, I love her so. That was a song written and first recorded by Ray Charles in 1955. And Eddie Cochran's cover was released on Liberty in 1959. And Don Williams is next on Country Vinyl with Coming Apart.

Kevin Seagog with Great Big Casey. That's a song I believe he recorded in the mid-1960s, possibly around about 1964. I've often wondered about the origin of the lyrics of Great Big Casey. I hope you're enjoying sharing today's songs with me, Phil Dick, here on Country Vinyl. When I'm selecting the tracks for a show, I try and find a variety of songs I think my listeners will enjoy. It does really help when people phone in with their comments and requests. I'm only a country disc jockey to introduce the artist that spins their records. It's your show, and next on your show is Farron Young with Seasons of My Heart.

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0: 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My name is Phil Rick, and Jerry Lee Lewis is next with his Bottles and Barstools. It was written by Glenn Sutton and recorded by Jerry Lee Lewis for Mercury in 1971. Right now, Jerry Lee Lewis has Bottles and Barstools.
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Written by Carl Ballou, Kenny Souter, and W.S. Stevenson, and first recorded by Carl Ballou in 1956, Lonely Street was covered by George Jones to the track for his Walk Through This World With Me album. 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

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And for further information and admission prices, phone 5127 3082, or you can visit the website at info@oldgippstown.com.au. The park is open Wednesday to Sunday, 10 a.m. until 4 p.m. and is dog friendly, providing the animals are kept under control at all times.

From Alberta's West, you can't be a beacon if your light don't shine. That was her cover of a song that was a number one hit for Donna Fargo in 1974. Wilma Burgess isn't well remembered today as a country artist, either in the United States or Australia, though she recorded several charting singles and was a member of Owen Bradley's recording roster in Nashville. Little known fact about Jim Reeves is that his career in music began with him working as an announcer on radio station KWKH in Freeport, Louisiana. It was in 1953 that he recorded Mexican Joe at the radio station, and that song became his debut single for RCA Victor. He spent 26 weeks on Billboard's country chart, and 6 weeks of those was at number one. Jim Reeves and Mexican Joe.

Beating Around the Bush. That's a song Adam Brand recorded in 2000 to include on his Good Friends album. That was his second studio album released on Festival Mushroom, and it won Album of the Year in 2001 Country Music Awards. Boxcar Willie with his version of Tea Protectus, one of the earliest country songs, is next. It was written and first recorded by Jimmy Rogers in 1927. That's almost 100 years ago. And very much a country standard. Boxcar Willie with Tea for Texas.

What's Your Mama's Name was Tanya Tucker's first number one hit single on Billboard's country chart. The naming track of an album recorded for Columbia in 1973 and also topped the Canadian chart. And Dodgson Gibson is next on the playlist with his Sea of Heartbreak. That was recorded at RCA Studio in Nashville during April 1961. It reached number two on Billboard's Hot Country Songs. It's been covered by other artists including The Searchers, Johnny Cash and the Everly Brothers. Don Gibson on country vinyl with his Sea of Heartbreak.

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Without them, Country Vinyl and many other programs would simply wouldn't exist. But don't go away from your radio. Ricky Sinclair is next door, ready to start soon with his Ricky's Music Mix. It'll take you straight through your Sunday afternoon. And as always, until noon next Sunday, in the words of the great Hank Williams, good words win the crowd. 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Without them, Country Vinyl and many other programs would simply wouldn't exist. 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Ricky Sinclair is next door, ready to start soon with his Ricky's Music Mix. 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
1: 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Australia Post Chief Information Officer Adam Cartwright explains.
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Ah, great way to start off the program for you this afternoon. Michael Jackson and Rockin' Robin. Good afternoon, hello, and welcome to Ricky's Music Mix on this Sunday afternoon. My thanks to Phil Dick for a fantastic country vinyl program, and also thanks to Von Elliott for filling in for me last week as well. Number here is 5134844. That's 5134844. We are doing a bit of a feature on

Michael Jackson today. If you haven't gone to see the movie Michael, go and see it. It's a fantastic movie. I went to see it yesterday with a friend and loved every minute. Singing in the cinema I was, but very quietly. Here's Harlan Ready.

Michael Jackson, Billie Jean. Before that, you heard from Olivia Newton-John, and she sang for us Let Me Be There. And also in there was the Jackson 5 with ABC, and Helen Reddy with I Am Woman. 5134844 is the number. That's 5134844. If you'd like a song between now and 4 o'clock, or just want to say a good afternoon.

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Gibson FM 104.7, your community connection. You're listening to Ricky's Music Mix on this Sunday afternoon. And before that, you heard from Vanessa Amorosi and Shine. And Michael Jackson with Billie Jean. We're going to, I think we're going to crank it down a little bit here for you right now. And do this one from The Mamas and the Papas.

0: snail. 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Remember that song? 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
0: 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My name's Rick Sigler. I'm here until 4 o'clock this afternoon. I'm going to play a song now from The Lady Who Come Forth in the Eurovision Song Contest. She was competing for Australia with her brand new song Eclipse, but here's Dazzle Goodrum and Born to Try.

253 here against the Bam 104.7. That was Marie Montgomery and the Barefoot Boy. I'll give that a fan my 4.7. I think there was a better version by Nolan Bately, but I can't find the Nolan Bately version, so I'll have to do it. Unfortunately, sorry, guys. Let's have a look and see what I've got here. We might go with this one from Human Nature. 513484 is the number. That's 513484 if you like us on between now and 4 o'clock. We'll just say a good afternoon. Hope you're enjoying your Sunday afternoon, whatever you may be doing, and hope you're enjoying the music as well. I might play this one for Rose. Morning, Rose. Good afternoon, Rose.

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Michael Jackson, you are not alone. Keep saying FM 104.7. I think that'll do it for the Michael Jackson songs for today. Hope you've enjoyed them. Here's ABBA.

Brian Highland and Itsy Bitsy Teeny Weeny Yellow Spotted Dot Bikini. 24 minutes past the hour of 3 o'clock. Well, I'm here till 4 o'clock this afternoon, taking you through your Sunday. Hope you enjoy the music as much as I am bringing it to you. And please give me a call. I haven't had any phone calls today, so hopefully you are enjoying it. I don't know what I'm doing wrong. Anyway, let's have a look and see what we got here. Yeah, we might play this one. Just want to get you in the mood.

0: That was Jewel and Foolish Game. Don't give that pound 104.7. It's time for me to be out of here, folks. Thank you so much for your company. Thank you so much for your phone calls. I'll catch you again on Tuesday between the hours of 9 and 11 for the Country Crew. Until then, have a great week. Take care of yourselves. Look after each other. Remember, I'll always love you. And if you see somebody with a smile, give them money bills. I'll catch you on Tuesday.
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Hello again, I'm Mark O'Neill, and this is Raised on Rock. 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Okay, now we're going to hear some Boston, and then some Boston-related stuff, and my interview with Barry Goudreau of Boston. Now, the problem with the interview, it's not nearly as long as I wanted it to be, and it took me almost an hour to contact him. The phone lines were just going crazy, and then a couple times they hung up early on, and it was a mess. But I did what I could, and he's a great guy, great musician, and should be in the Rock and Roll Hall of Fame. We'll hear the first three songs from Boston's debut album, and then three songs from the follow-up, Don't Look Back, and then we'll hear from Barry himself, right here on Raised on Rock.

I have more than a feeling for this song. It's always been so beautiful to me. Yet all Boston songs give me peace of mind. So it's a good thing we have a long time together with Barry Gaudreau here on Raised on Rock with Mark O'Neill.

Three tracks there from the sensational debut album by Boston, 1976, Foreplay / Long Time, Peace of Mind, and More Than a Feeling. Now we'll hear three from the follow-up, Don't Look Back, from 1978, right here on Raised on Rock.

Usually, I don't look back, except to put the needle at the beginning of this song over and over. I love the journey we're taking with Boston. It's easy to fall in love with them again and again. All here on Raised on Rock with Mark O'Neill and Sassy.

0: Oh my, was getting into that. Okay, that was three from Boston's Don't Look Back 1978. It's Easy, The Journey, and Don't Look Back. And now we'll hear my talk with Barry Goudreau, right here on Raised on Rock. Hello, Barry. Okay, there we go. Finally, how are you?
1: There you are. All right.
0: Okay, now, first of all, before we get to the music, are you a Red Sox fan?
1: I'm a Fairweather fan, yeah.
0: Oh, a Fairweather. Oh, dear. Well, I was a Yankee diehard back in the day. And,
1: oh, boy.
0: And twice a year, I would go up, I would follow the Yankees to Toronto and to Boston. And it was wonderful in the 70s and 80s. I'd have Red Sox fans throw pretzels at me and beer and soda on me and everything else. It was wonderful.
1: Yeah, that's quite a rivalry.
0: Yeah.
1: Fenway Park is a beautiful park, though. It's one of the oldest in the country.
0: Oh, I did. I really loved it. And even though the seats weren't too comfortable, some of them were obstructed, and there was at least one parking lot where if you were the first one in, you were the last one out. But
1: yeah,
0: that was the charm of it. And Gemelli's Italian Restaurant right across the street, that I would hightail it there right after the game. Loved it.
1: All right. Yeah, I was just there last year to see The Who.
0: Oh, wow.
1: Yeah, it was fantastic. Roger Daltrey was unbelievable.
0: Yeah, he still has his voice?
1: Oh, absolutely.
0: Oh, that's great.
1: Rained down on me, he hit the screen, it was great.
0: Yep, I saw them in 79 at Madison Square Garden and 82 at Shea Stadium. It was wonderful. Okay, now, I asked...
1: I'm dating myself, but I saw them when they did the tour for the biggest album back in the 60s when I was in college.
0: Oh.
1: And I was about halfway back in the crowd, and he threw a drumstick out in the crowd, and believe it or not, it hit me right in the forehead.
0: Oh, no. Did you end up getting the stick?
1: He jumped on me to get the drumstick.
0: Oh, wow.
1: Memorable.
0: Oh, yeah. Now, when you were a kid, was there a song or a band that you heard that just stopped you in your tracks and made you think, I want to do that?
1: Well, I was already playing, but in 1968, I went to see The Cream here in Boston. And that was like a revelation to me. You know, Eric Clapton was playing the Red SG through Marshall Stax, and I thought, I got to do that. And I went out and got my first SG, and took a while longer to get the Marshall, but I got that as well, and I was off and running.
0: Oh, dear, I'll say. Now, how did the Boston gig come about for you?
1: Well, it was a long time in the works. You know, I had met Tom back when I started college. I went to Boston University, and right across the Charles River was MIT, and a guy I had been in a band with in high school went to MIT, and I was at BU across the way. So we decided we wanted to keep doing something musically, so we started a band, and we put ads in the local paper, and Jim Mesdia came in as the drummer, and Tom came in as the keyboard player.
0: Mm-hmm.
1: And, you know, we were playing covers, you know, just to keep our hand in it. And then Tom started doing some writing, and then we did our first demo tape. And, you know, I think everybody heard the story about Tom writing and recording the demo tapes in his basement studio.
0: Yep. And how many, that took quite a while, didn't it?
1: Well, the first demo was in 1969.
0: Yeah.
1: And the band was finally signed in 1975. The album to come out in 1976. So, yeah, it was quite a long process.
0: Oh, wow.
1: you know, everybody says it looks like an overnight success, but like a lot of overnight successes, it was years in the making.
0: Oh, I'll say. Well, I'll tell you, I was born in 1960, but by the time I was 10 or even a little younger, I was into the rock bands of the day. My uncle used to give me all these albums, and well, in fact, one of them, he gave me Steppenwolf's first album, and our teacher, during the winter, when we couldn't go outside after lunch, you would know that being from Boston, she would let us bring in albums and she would play a side of it. And, well, anyway, she played the Steppenwolf one and the Pusher started. And I guess I was 9 or 10 then. And when John Kay started it with, you know, I smoked a lot of grass, she stopped correcting papers and started listening. And then I don't know how she did it. She was like a million years old. By the time he started and finished the first Goddamn the Pusher, she had me by the ear dragging me to the principal's office. So I was... You know, I love that stuff. I'm sorry?
1: You mentioned Steppenwolf because that was the first rock show I went to.
0: Oh.
1: And I was probably, I don't know, 13, 14 years old.
0: Yeah.
1: And it turns out that later in life, I ended up joining a corporate rock band with a couple of members of Steppenwolf. So I ended up playing with them as well.
0: Oh, okay. Wow. Oh, was that the World Classic Rockers?
1: World Classic Rockers, yeah.
0: That's right. I forgot about that. I still have that CD somewhere.
1: Oh, really?
0: Yep. And I was supposed to interview Michael Monarch, but I think he's allergic to actually talking on air. Because over maybe 20 years, he would sort of halfway commit and then he would always pull out.
1: Yeah.
0: Oh, well. Now, you know, by the time Boston came around, the timing for me was perfect. I know you guys did it just for me, because most of the bands I loved were breaking up or their popularity had gone. And then out of nowhere, I heard More Than a Feeling for the first time. And, oh, my God. I still can't describe it. It was unreal.
1: Well, I remember the first time I heard it on the radio.
0: Yeah.
1: I was in my car, and I remember exactly what stoplight I was at when I heard it. And I remember looking around at the other cars like, hey, that's me on the radio. it was really quite a feeling after all the years of trying to get it off the ground.
0: Yeah. Now, when you guys toured the album, did you start off right away in big arenas, or was it smaller places?
1: We actually started doing some dates right before the record came out.
0: Yeah.
1: Just a couple of local things. And then our first tour right after the record was released was... In the Midwest, and we played a string of nightclubs.
0: Mm-hmm.
1: But the album had already taken off big time, so we had lines of people around the block to try to get into these nightclubs to see the band.
0: Wow.
1: And our first real tour was the fall of 76, and we opened up for Black Sabbath for a nationwide tour. That was our first real tour.
0: Yeah. You know, that was so great back then, because there were bands that were so different that were on the same bill, yet somehow it worked.
1: Yeah, that would have seemed like an odd combination, but, you know, we did really well. You know, at that point, Black Sabbath was kind of losing steam.
0: Yeah.
1: To have us opening up sold a lot of tickets for them, and they appreciated it, and we got along great. Tim Hash and the drummer and I used to go to see Black Sabbath every time they came through town.
0: Yeah.
1: And we kept that relationship up for years and years afterwards.
0: Oh, okay. Now, in fact, I just found out the other day that in maybe it was 71, Grand Funk played the Yale Bowl and Yes opened. So that was, you know, quite an odd couple too, but boy, I wish I would have been there.
1: Yeah.
0: Okay, now, how long after the first album was released did you start working on Don't Look Back?
1: Well, we went out, like I said, right after the record was released in 76, and we toured all through 77 and into 78, and we came home from the tour, and the record label was, okay, where's the second record?
0: Yeah.
1: Well, it hasn't even been started yet. We just got home. So, you know, there was a whole lot of pressure to deliver on the second record, which Tom felt as though he put the record out before he was really ready, and that caused a lot of tension with the record label.
0: Yeah. Well, when you're, you know, when you were a teen like me, well, actually, you had it pretty good. There were a lot of bands, the labels made them do an album every 6 months. And as a young kid, we never thought or cared about the well-being of the band. We just wanted more albums.
1: Yeah, the initial record deal, I think, was a record a year for...
0: Yep.
1: God knows how many records. I mean, there was no way we were going to be able to accomplish that.
0: Yeah. Okay, so, well, what did you feel about the album? Did you think it needed more work?
1: The second record?
0: Yeah.
1: For me, no. Of course, I wasn't the producer of the record, so... You know, that was really Tom's feelings on it. For me, I just wanted to get another record out and get out on tour and, be a full-time rock and roller.
0: Yeah. So then now going ahead to the start of the next album, that was in 81?
1: Well, the third record didn't come out until 85 or 86, and by that time I left the band.
0: Yeah, but didn't it take years to do it as well?
1: Well, yeah, it did. There was a lot of complications there. Tom had decided he didn't want to work with the record label anymore. He was in a lawsuit with the managers trying to get out of the deal he had with them. So there were several years of, legal issues that slowed things up.
0: Yeah, so...
1: And in that process is when I left. I left officially in 81.
0: Yeah, now speaking of 81, I couldn't get an answer, and maybe I still won't, about this since then. It might have been, well, it was either a Connecticut station, either WRKI or LIR in Long Island, one of them I was listening to, and they said, after these messages, we're going to have the brand new Boston single. This was 81. And it's, whatever it was, I don't remember what name they said it was, but it was a very mellow song, and whatever it was, it seemed a bit underdone. Never heard anything about it again.
1: Well, the first single from that record was Amanda, which was a ballad.
0: Yeah, it wasn't Amanda. It was just sort of weird and underdone. So when I heard that, then I started asking at the record shops, when's Boston's new album coming out? But that was it. I heard it once, and then it disappeared. So I don't know if Someone contacted them?
1: Yeah, somebody must have sneaked a copy or something out of the studio, but Tom was very adamant about not releasing anything until he was ready.
0: Yeah.
1: Which is part of the reason that that third record took so long. I can't imagine that he would want something out before he was ready to put it out.
0: Yeah.
1: I'm not really sure what song that would be. I'm drawing a blank on that.
0: Well, it wasn't on Don't Look Back, and it wasn't on Third Stage. I don't know what it was. It was, unless somebody gave it to them and said, oh, I got the scoop on Boston's new single, and they went ahead with it and then withdrew it. I don't know, but I'll never forget it.
1: Hmm.
0: Now,
1: you stumped me.
0: Yeah. So after Boston, you've done some incredible other things over the years, which didn't quite get the attention of Boston, but I loved them all. Do you want to quickly go through some of them?
1: Well, the first record I did outside of Boston was the solo record I did that came out in 1980.
0: Yep.
1: At the time, I didn't realize it was going to be my first record outside of Boston. But it was. You know, Brad sang on it, as well as Fran Cosmo, who I had met and brought into the fold.
0: Yep.
1: And then my next record was the Orion the Hunted Band.
0: Yep.
1: And for that, Fran Cosmo took over doing all the vocals on it.
0: Mm-hmm.
1: And, you know, we did the one record for CBS and took it out on tour. We did a summer tour opening up to Aerosmith on their Back in the Saddle tour,
0: mm-hmm.
1: which was quite an experience, I've got to say.
0: Yeah.
1: And then my next, that was 84.
0: Mm-hmm.
1: And then my next record was the RTZ record, which was Brad and I getting back together again.
0: Mm-hmm.
1: And we did the record for Warner Brothers. And on that record, Brian Mace played keyboards and Tim Archibald played bass. And those guys are still working with me to this day.
0: Yeah.
1: And we went out and toured on that and had some success. You know, we had the video on MTV and
0: yeah.
1: you know, all that at the time. And then Brad was called back to Boston and left to go on tour with Boston. So that was the end of RTZ. Since then, I did another record with Brad Dalton Gaudreau, which I recorded here in my home, in my home studio.
0: Mm-hmm.
1: Brad and I wrote the material, and we decided to just put it out independently.
0: Yeah.
1: I just listened back to that for the first time in years, and I think there's some really good material on there. I'm happy with that one. And then my latest is Barry Goodrow's Engine Room.
0: Mm-hmm.
1: And we've done two records. One is Full Steam Ahead, we did a while back, and the most recent one is called The Road. And you know, we're still out doing shows to promote that. We've got a festival coming up in a couple of weeks, the M3 Festival down in Maryland, so we're looking forward to getting out in front of a big crowd.
0: Oh, that'd be great, yeah. Now, I've got most of the stuff that you've done, and what I'll do with this, I'll do a whole two-hour Raised on Rock with all your music around it. And it's funny because Boston, well, in Australia, I don't know, I hear classic rock radio in America has gone pretty stringent too, where you'll just get one or two songs from each band.
1: Yeah.
0: But the only one that played that I know of since I've been in Australia, I moved here in 98, I'm the only one who has played Don't Look Back all the way through more than once. I mean, you know, a song at a time, and everything on the first Boston album, and your and RTZ and Orion the Hunter. Oh, I love that. All of your stuff. But the only one you hear on commercial radio is More Than a Feeling. Now, I guess that's better than not being played at all, but do you get frustrated with that?
1: Well, when you think about it, it'll be 50 years that has gone by since that first record came out.
0: Yeah.
1: And, you know, when we got signed and the record was coming out, you know, we weren't looking decades ahead. We were looking months ahead.
0: Yeah.
1: Our hope was that we would sell enough records in order to do another record and have a musical career. At that point, that was like about 200,000 records you needed to sell to recoup to do the next record.
0: Yeah.
1: So, you know, we weren't looking that far ahead. You know, the fact that 50 years later anybody is listening to any of it is really, really incredible.
0: Yeah. What's your favorite song on the first album?
1: Well, for me, it would have to be Long Time because, you know, I'm featured on the guitar solo on this.
0: Yep.
1: It's probably the most popular guitar piece that I've done, so I'd have to say that. And, you know, More Than a Feeling is a great song, but, you know, Long Time rocks.
0: Oh, yeah, of course. And on Don't Look Back, your favorite?
1: It would be the song Don't Look Back.
0: Mm-hmm. Okay.
1: That's actually quite a piece of work. There's all the different harmony guitars and harmony voices and arrangement-wise. Yeah, I think that's the best song on that record as far as I'm concerned, anyway.
0: Oh, okay. Okay, Barry, I have to be out of the building soon because the security will come on and they'll drag me out of here. But just can you hold on a second and I'll talk to you on the phone just for a few seconds?
1: Yeah, sure. Absolutely.
0: Okay, thank you. We've been talking to Barry Goudreau here on Raised on Rock. Thank you, Barry. Well, certainly was an honor to talk to such a legend, Barry Goudreau, here on Raised on Rock. Now, you heard him mention the solo album and that he did in 1980 while the band was on hiatus, while Tom Scholz was battling the record company. And what he said was spot on because as far as the way his solo album was promoted, they started promoting it, mentioning, of course, that he and Brad were involved from Boston, and Tom didn't like that. He told them to go do whatever they wanted. So right off the bat, it was receiving attention, and then the promotion stopped, and the album still managed to make number 88 in the Billboard album charts. We're going to hear the first three tracks from it now, the self-titled Barry Goudreau album from 1980, right here on Raised on Rock.

It is not hard to listen to Barry. How much am I? Old school girl crushing on him right now. So much. He's so charming. Now we have nothing to lose, so let's keep him going. What's a fellow or a sassy to do than sit back and chill on Raised on Rock with Mark O'Neill.

Now we have nothing to lose, so let's keep him going. What's a fellow or a sassy to do than sit back and chill on Raised on Rock with Mark O'Neill?

What's a Fellow to Do? Barry Goudreau from his solo album from 1980. Before that, Nothing to Lose, and at the top of the set, Hard Luck. So, the following year, he left Boston, and in 1984, another great project. This one made number 57 in the Billboard album charts. The band was called Orion the Hunter. And I think as you listen to his stuff away from Boston, I think he was the talent of the band. Now, Tom Scholz was great with the gimmicks and the double tracking, and that gave Boston that extra something. But without that wonderful foundation that Barry laid, Boston would have been just an ordinary band at best. And you could take that to the bank. Okay, we'll now hear the first three tracks from Orion the Hunter from 1984 here on Raised on Rock. Oh, and Sassy, she just had that toy store constructed at Raised on Rock Towers, and now she's got something else going up. So maybe she'll fill us in on what it is. It's okay, Sassy. It's only money.

How have I missed Orion the Hunter for all those years? Well, I'm not missing them anymore, and Mark is right. Inspired by Charming Berry in Boston, and Mark, we're opening Gamelli's in our totally tubular food court. And guess what we're adding to the menu? Berry's Boston Cream Pies. They'll give you more than a feeling. So now let's all run towards more from our Dreamy Berry Gaudreau and Orion the Hunter here on Raised on Rock with Mark O'Neill. So you're

How good was that? Unfortunately, it was a one-time thing. Orion the Hunter by Barry Goudreau. That was the name of the band. Now, Brad Delp, Boston's vocalist, had a lot to do with these projects, some more than others, and you could look that up. We heard Dreams, So You Ran, and All Those Years. Now we'll go to 1991, another project from Mr. Goudreau, RTZ, the name of the album, Return to Zero, which RTZ is an abbreviation of. 1991, we'll hear the first three tracks, of course, right here on Raised on Rock.

All I can say is wow. I'm so stoked Mark had us all face the music of Barry and RTZ. Now there's another side to him that makes me even more smitten. And if all you've got is a bit of time, we are so grateful you are spending it with us at Raised on Rock with Barry Gaudreau. Oh, and Mark O'Neill.

And three songs from Barry Goudreau's RTZ from 1991. We heard All You've Got, There's Another Side, and Face the Music. They did a second album, and that was it for them in 1998. And we'll hear some stuff from that now here on Raised on Rock.

When you love someone like I now love everything Barry Gaudreau and RTZ, it's so easy to turn this love around. Some days are just too good when we kick back with Raised on Rock and Mark O'Neill. We're

And three more from Barry Goudreau's RTZ, The Lost Album, 1998, here on Raised on Rock. Now, next week, I might just play a bit of Boston live. They never had a proper live album out. But within what's available, there were three songs that they performed live that they never recorded. Well, they might have recorded it, but it was never released studio-wise. And maybe Brad Delp's last project that he did with Barry, maybe a bit of that, and then we'll move on to other stuff. So until we meet again, this is Mark O'Neill on behalf of Sassy and the rest, the Gilligan's Island thing in the first year. May God be with you. And keep on rockin'.

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2: 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First song is Lucy Snowy Robertson, I Walk the Line. Johnny Cash, Sleeping on a Jet Plane, John Denver.

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on a warm summer's evening, on a train bound for nowhere, I met up with a gambler. 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

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Our last song is Chad the Chuchi, Alan Jackson, Tennessee Whiskey, Chris Stepton.

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5: And good evening, I'm Wayne the Wanderer. Something's trying to butt in on me. Go away, I don't want to play that one. Coming up next on Gippsland FM is 105. Geez, look, that's lost me already, but that's what happens when you get interrupted by other music. I'm Wayne the Wanderer, Gippsland FM 104.7, connecting our community, and coming up next we have, well, as usual, kick off with Slim Dusty with a double play, Born a Travelling Man and Camp Cattle Camp Crooner.

particular song I'd like to do, I'm just doing it with guitar because the particular style of guitar that I've used all my life goes right back to the beginning of country music, which originated in many countries around the world. This is what we call the pick and strum guitar. And the man who kicked off country music here in Australia, the late and great Tex Morton, he played this particular style, and Buddy Williams, many other people like that. My old friend Gordon Parsons, the late Gordon Parsons. So it's a different style to what a lot of people use today, but you use the old thumb pick, which they refer to as a plowshare. But when you learn that way as a kid, you sort of stick to it. Anyway, it's a rough and tumble way, but it suits the old bush ballad of Australia pretty well. And this is a song called Cattle Can Crooner. I was raised on a farm where our lives were calm, in a land of honey and cream. As a boy, I played in

I've got mates in every state, I've been all over this land. When it's cold, I hit the road and head for Darwin or Cairns. Some fogies say for living this way, I must be out of my mind.

Raining on the Plains, Sarah Storer and John Williamson right here on Gippsland FM 104.7. The time is 6:51. I've composed myself now, so I'll take you through till 8:30 playing some fantastic music. Good day to Timmy. Fly like a bird, Shania. No, I don't. I've still lost it. It's Shane Tanaki.

Stephen Archini, Leaving on a Jet Plane. He does a flaming good job of that, actually. Really good. Coming up next on Gippsland FM is What I'm Talking About, Steve Ford.

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Coming up next on Gippsland FM is one going out to Danny from Yennar South. Gypsy Queen, Adam Harvey, well, I've decided we're going to have two of Adams, another one with tight-fitting jeans.

Here's a tale of Billy Hayes from out near Alice Springs. A wild young ringer in his day who'd done some crazy things. He jumped bulls over fences, raced a colt up Ayers Rock. So his legs weren't built for walking, they were made for riding stock. A legend round the rodeos from Aileron to Broome, an untried horse at 6 a.m. was saddle break by noon. No form of equine foolery Bill wasn't going to try. Only one thing ever spooked him. He was way too scared to fly. If I was meant to do it, I'd have feathers and a beak. You take the plane then in a day, I'll drive and waste a week. I've been told they're safe as houses and mechanically they're sound. I don't see no rope or bridle, so I'm sticking on the ground. But one day Billy got a phone call from his mate in Adelaide. He'd got his girl in trouble, so the wedding cards were played. Oh, Bill, I don't care how you do it. You can beg or steal or borrow. But, mate, you've got to take the plane because the big day's on tomorrow. Well, Billy cursed and spat it, said, that dopey bloody coot, he knows I'd jump on anything that's coming out of shoot. I've caught stallions that'd kill you, caught bulls get off their brain. Never thought they'd come today, I'd have to catch a plane. He legged it to the airport, he thought, well, this is it. The lady at the counter asked, where would you like to sit? He said, you know that black box thing they always seem to find? Well, you can stick me right inside it if you wouldn't bloody mind. The lady smiled politely, said, sir, I'll just take your bag. He said, I don't bloody think so. And by the way, it's called a swag. Well, Bill was sweating buckets when they finally cleared the strip. He had his seatbelt on that tight, he was bleeding from the hip. But when they leveled out, he stopped shaking at the knees. He looked around, relaxed, and thought, this flying game's a breeze. He clipped his belt undone, stretched out in his seat. Well, he couldn't stretch that far because his swag was at his feet. Then the captain crackled something. Bill asked the hostess what was said. Sir, you'd better buckle up. There's some turbulence ahead. Turbulence? What's that? Sir, it's pockets caused by heat. And when it gets severe, it can throw you from your seat. Throw me, I'll be buggered. He pushed his seat right back, wrapped his legs around his swag and stuck his left hand through the strap. He jammed down his Akubra. He was ready now to ride. Then things got pretty bumpy and Billy yelled, outside! Well, the plane she dropped 1,000 feet, rose up 500 more. When his head near hit the ceiling, he gave a mighty roar. I've rode all through the territory and never come unstuck. So give me all you got, big bird, and buck, you bastard, buck. And while the passengers were screaming in fear of certain death, Billy whooped and hollered till he near ran out of breath. You would have thought that canvas swag was welded to his ass. And before the ringer knew it, he'd bucked up to business class. There seemed no way to tame this creature that had 10 gears in reverse. Didn't worry, Billy just bucked on through to first. He'd done somersaults with twists on this mongrel mount from hell. He yelled out to the pilot, for Christ's sake, ring the bell. Bill was bleeding from the bugle. He had cuts above both eyes. If you weren't there on the spot, you'd probably think I'm telling lies. He'd been upside down, inside out, done flips and triple spins. You might have seen some great rides in your time. But hands down, Billy wins. With the flight returned to normal, Bill was flat out on the deck. Still stuck to his swag, but he looked a bloody wreck. He pulled himself together, stood up and raised his hat. Said, I've had some tough trips in me time, but never one like that. An 8-second spin in Alice proves you're made of sturdy stuff. I was on there near a minute, and I reckon that's enough. Well, the first-class folk were dumbstruck at this crazy ringer's feat. But Bill just grabbed a crownie and he walked back to his seat. Now, years have passed, Bill's long give the bucking game away. Too many breaks and dusty miles for far too little pay. Now, planes are not a problem. In fact, he'd rather fly than ride. And when you talk about his maiden voyage, his chest puffs out with pride. You can talk about your Rocky Neds and that old chainsaw bloke. I'd ride them both without a rope and roll a bloody smoke. There's cowboys round who think they're hot. Well, they ain't tasted heat till they've ridden time on turbulence at 30,000 feet. Thanks, folks. Thank you.

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0: Coming up next, we have Max Anson, Tony McKenna, and it's going out to Joan. And then, thank God, I'm a country boy, Travis Collins.

Time is 7:38. I'll take you through till 8:30. Coming up next, we have £9 Hammer, Treacle Line, and then a little bit of Down the River to Pray. If it gets going.

Well, a little bit of a Wicker Suite with Old Pickup Line. I don't know what that's got to do with picking up line, but it's just some damn good music there, that's for sure. Coming up next, we have Summer of 69, Max Jackson. Well, if you're going to do one, might as well do two. And Dancing Queen.

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1: And coming up next on Gippsland FM is one going out to May. I think you'll like this one, May. Actually, I'm going to play two from the Strzelecki String Busters with Galway Girl and Copperhead Road.

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0: Well, it's that time of the night where I'll be saying goodbye for now. You take care out there and look after each other and keep on smiling. Lynn Harvey will kick off the country crew tomorrow morning at 9 o'clock.
1: In the natural world, there are 28 species of birds called drongos. Recently, however, a new species has been discovered in Morwell, the wandering drongo. It is extremely rare, and indeed, there are only three of them, and they're all males. There are no females, so they cannot breed. They are seldom seen, and even more extraordinary, they can only be heard once a week on Wednesday mornings from 9 a.m. to 11 a.m, where they chatter and chirp and play music. Some scientists believe they do this to attract a mate. 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
5: The following program may contain material that could offend some listeners. I am

Thank you very much. This is a dream come true for us. Thanks to all of you for being here. I just want to say thank you as well to the crew that have been helping us out over the last year, touring with us. Phil, Ash, Justin, as some of you know, Justin. Justin gets a cheer. He is a legend. We couldn't do it without him, honestly. Hope you all have a great Christmas. The last one's called On the TV.

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If you don't like yourself,

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7: Is Dexter ill today?
8: Mr. Kirk, Dexter's in school.
9: I'm afraid he's not, Miss Fishmore. Dexter's truancy problem is way out of hand. The Baltimore County School Board have decided to expel Dexter from the entire public school system.
8: Oh, Mr. Kirk, I'm an upset as you demand Dexter's truancy, but surely expulsion is not the answer.
9: I'm afraid expulsion is the only answer. It's the opinion of the entire staff that Dexter is criminally insane. Sane.
10: That boy needs therapy.
11: Lie down on the couch.
12: What does that mean?
11: You're a nut. You're crazy in the coconut.
12: What does that mean?
10: That boy needs therapy.
12: I'm gonna kill you.
10: That boy needs therapy.
12: Brannigazoo, let's have it, you. How about I count three?
10: That boy needs therapy.
13: He was white as a sheep.
14: And he also made false teeth.

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1: Did I ever tell you the story about
2: cowboys?
3: Bitches.
4: The Indians and frontier
5: psychiatry. I felt strangely hypnotized.
6: I was in another world.
7: The world of 20,000 girls.
8: And milk.
9: And rectangles.
10: Do an optometrist.
11: A man with a golden eyeball.
12: And tighten your buttocks.
13: Or juice on your chin.
14: I promised my girlfriend I could lick the vial.

0: psychosomatic.
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1: That boy needs therapy.
0: Lie down on the couch.
2: What does that mean?
0: You're a nut. You're crazy in the coconut.
2: What does that mean?
1: That boy needs therapy.
0: I'm gonna kill you.
1: That boy needs therapy.
2: Brannigazoo, let's have it to you. I wanna count three.
1: That boy needs therapy.
3: He was white as a sheet.
4: And he also made false teeth.

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1: A bird?
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0: Sometimes a parrot talks.

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Yay. 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Then the officer said,

0: 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We'll be back in a fortnight's time with more great rock music. 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
1: Yeah, hey, but we have made a mess around here, Ernie.
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1: No. Look at all these cans and spoons and stuff lying all over.
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1: Yeah.
2: 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Because you know what it's time to do now? It's time to...

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1: The Morwell Bowling Club is back. 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
1: Mitchell go on to the end. Mitchell fight in France. Mitchell fight on the seas and oceans. Mitchell fight with growing confidence and growing strength in the air. We shall defend our island, whatever the cost may be. We shall fight on the beaches. We shall fight on the landing grounds. We shall fight in the fields and in the streets. We shall fight in the hills. We shall never surrender.

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He can't hear those crickets chirping anymore. He can smell the blacktop burning and the wheels of progress turning. If the county has its way,

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He's Australian as the damper, always with a yarn to spin. He's Australian as his swag roll and his battered billy tin. Yes, he's Australian as his swag roll and his

The Morwell Bowling Club is back. 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
1: Good morning, I'm Laura Devoy. Leading health organisations say big tobacco is exploiting concerns about the illicit market to undo 25 years of successful policy. They're calling on the federal government to maintain proven measures, including tobacco taxes, advertising restrictions, and public education campaigns. Cancer Council Australia CEO Jacinta Reddin says they want to see greater enforcement and transparency, along with the strengthening of anti-smoking measures.
2: We were pleased to see the federal budget included an additional $20.3 million over 4 years to boost state and territory compliance and enforcement capabilities and a range of other measures. We now need all levels of government to work together to put in place tougher and proactive enforcement of existing laws to tackle illicit tobacco.
1: Nearly a third of Australians would vote for Labor, and Anthony Albanese remains the preferred Prime Minister, despite the latest news poll showing a lack of support for the federal budget. Conducted for the Australian newspaper, the poll found 52% of respondents believe they are worse off after the budget, and 47% think it will be bad for the economy. Labor's primary vote remained at 31%, ahead of One Nation at 27% and the Coalition at 20%. US President Donald Trump has warned Iran the clock is ticking on talks to end the war. In a statement on Truth Social, Mr. Trump said Iran better get moving fast or there won't be anything left of them. He said time is of the essence. Last week, Washington rejected Tehran's demands for an end to the war. An Ebola outbreak in the Democratic Republic of Congo has been declared a public health emergency of international concern. There have been nearly 250 suspected cases and 80 deaths, but at this stage, the situation does not meet the criteria for a pandemic emergency. The World Health Organization says there are no approved drugs or vaccines for this strain of the virus, which has also been reported in Uganda. Four people have died in a Ukrainian drone attack on Russia. Kyiv launched more than 1,000 drones over a 24-hour period, the largest attack of its kind in over a year. President Volodymyr Zelensky vowed on Friday to respond to Russia's heaviest drone and missile attack on the Ukrainian capital. Residents of a regional Victorian town and visitors are on the hunt for hidden books today. Scarlett Coppola has the details.
3: Australian writing is being shared and celebrated with books by past winners of literary award the Stella Prize and shortlisted authors being hidden around Echuca this morning. The Stella on the Go initiative comes ahead of Stella Day Out this Saturday. Each book includes information about the prize as well as an invitation for the finder to read or pass on to someone else. The initiative aims to share great Australian writing with books hidden everywhere from the train station to playgrounds and cafes.
1: Turning to sport, NRL ladder leaders the Penrith Panthers have continued their form with a 28-6 win over the St George Illawarra Dragons, who remain winless this season. The second-place New Zealand Warriors dominated the Brisbane Broncos 42-12, and the Newcastle Knights smashed the Gold Coast Titans 36-12. Meantime, South Sydney Rabbitohs centre Latrell Mitchell has ruled himself out of State of Origin due to a back injury. The NRL club says Mitchell will not play this weekend either. Both New South Wales and Queensland coaches Laurie Daly and Billy Slater will name their teams for the opening match of the Men's Origin Series this morning.
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1: Now, thank you very much, folks. It's been a fantastic evening. Thank you very much for sharing it with us. But it ain't over yet. So what I'd like to do, and if you could help me, let's invite the whole band, everyone who's been playing tonight, let's invite them back out here on stage again. Come on, folks.

And last but definitely not least, I think we should invite the entire Compass Brothers Records roster out here all at once. Come on. Come on, everybody.

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1: Good morning, I'm Laura Devoy. Leading health organisations say big tobacco is exploiting concerns about the illicit market to undo 25 years of successful policy. They're calling on the federal government to maintain proven measures, including tobacco taxes, advertising restrictions and public education campaigns. Cancer Council Australia CEO Jacinta Redden says they want to see greater enforcement and transparency, along with the strengthening of anti-smoking measures.
2: We were pleased to see the federal budget included an additional $20.3 million over 4 years to boost state and territory compliance and enforcement capabilities and a range of other measures. We now need all levels of government to work together to put in place tougher and proactive enforcement of existing laws to tackle illicit tobacco.
1: Nearly a third of Australians would vote for Labor, and Anthony Albanese remains the preferred Prime Minister, despite the latest news poll showing a lack of support for the federal budget. Conducted for the Australian newspaper, the poll found 52% of respondents believe they are worse off after the budget, and 47% think it will be bad for the economy. Labor's primary vote remained at 31%, ahead of One Nation at 27% and the Coalition at 20%. US President Donald Trump has warned Iran the clock is ticking on talks to end the war. In a statement on Truth Social, Mr. Trump said Iran better get moving fast or there won't be anything left of them. He said time is of the essence. Last week, Washington rejected Tehran's demands for an end to the war. An Ebola outbreak in the Democratic Republic of Congo has been declared a public health emergency of international concern. There have been nearly 250 suspected cases and 80 deaths, but at this stage, the situation does not meet the criteria for a pandemic emergency. The World Health Organization says there are no approved drugs or vaccines for this strain of the virus, which has also been reported in Uganda. Four people have died in a Ukrainian drone attack on Russia. Kyiv launched more than 1,000 drones over a 24-hour period, the largest attack of its kind in over a year. President Volodymyr Zelensky vowed on Friday to respond to Russia's heaviest drone and missile attack on the Ukrainian capital. Residents of a regional Victorian town and visitors are on the hunt for hidden books today. Scarlett Coppola has the details.
3: Australian writing is being shared and celebrated with books by past winners of literary award the Stella Prize and shortlisted authors being hidden around Echuca this morning. The Stella on the Go initiative comes ahead of Stella Day Out this Saturday. Each book includes information about the prize as well as an invitation for the finder to read or pass on to someone else. The initiative aims to share great Australian writing with books hidden everywhere from the train station to playgrounds and cafes.
1: Turning to sport, NRL ladder leaders the Penrith Panthers have continued their form with a 28-6 win over the St George Illawarra Dragons, who remain winless this season. The second-place New Zealand Warriors dominated the Brisbane Broncos 42-12, and the Newcastle Knights smashed the Gold Coast Titans 36-12. Meantime, South Sydney Rabbitohs centre Latrell Mitchell has ruled himself out of State of Origin due to a back injury. The NRL club says Mitchell will not play this weekend either. Both New South Wales and Queensland coaches Laurie Daly and Billy Slater will name their teams for the opening match of the Men's Origin Series this morning.
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5: If you would like to try a new sport which is suitable for all ages, come along to the Traralgon Croquet Courts. They're in McNairn Road, Traralgon. 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Times for social play are on a Saturday and a Tuesday between 10 a.m. and 12 noon and 12:30 to 4 p.m. Social play is also on a Wednesday night from 5 p.m. to 8 p.m., which gives another opportunity to try croquet out of working and school hours. Cost is $5. For more information, phone 0447 276 783. That number again, 0447 276 783 for Traralgon Croquet.
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1: Good morning, I'm Laura Devoy. 15 leading health organisations say the tobacco industry is working to regain influence over public health policy. In an open letter to the Australian public released ahead of World No Tobacco Day next week, the organisations said the industry was using the rise of illicit tobacco to reshape public debate and to push for lower taxes. They say Australia has achieved some of the lowest smoking rates in the world thanks to strong evidence-based tobacco control policies. The warning comes ahead of a second round of public hearings on illegal tobacco, which gets underway today in Canberra. The World Health Organization has declared an Ebola outbreak in the Democratic Republic of Congo a public health emergency of international concern. The announcement follows confirmation of the first Ebola-related death in neighboring Uganda. From Nairobi, here's Thomas Makwana.
2: This is a particularly dangerous strain of Ebola virus, and the three towns that are most affected with this current outbreak are near the border with Uganda and South Sudan. So all these three countries share borders, and Ituri province, the epicenter of this current outbreak, is where all this is happening. The capital of that province is Bunia City, and Bunia City is well known to be a mining center. A lot of people do a lot of trading, a lot of cross-border trading between all those three countries. And this is why WHO has elevated the risk of transmission between the borders of this country to another level.
1: Authorities in the United Arab Emirates say a nuclear power station is operating as normal after a nearby drone strike. Three drones were launched, two were intercepted, while the third struck an electrical generator near the power plant in Abu Dhabi. The UAE's foreign ministry says the strike was an unacceptable act of aggression. Research has found Australia's community radio stations generate an estimated $153 million for the music industry every year. A report by Monash University found community radio stations also broadcast more than double the volume of local music played by commercial networks. Lead author, Associate Professor Shane Homan, says the findings highlight the critical role of community radio at a time when global streaming algorithms are making it harder for Australian artists to be heard. Volunteering Australia says a flexible volunteering arrangement is helping to keep people engaged. Your year to volunteer is the message to Australians this week. CEO of Volunteering Australia, Mark Pearce, says community organisations, groups and others need to adapt to the needs of volunteers.
3: Oftentimes that the old style of rosters may not work for them and they're looking for more flexibility in how they do things. So rather than replacing formal volunteering, informal volunteering is expanding the volunteering ecosystem. It shows that there's a willingness to give in a really profound way.
1: 9.5 million people volunteered in Australia last year through formal and informal volunteering, or both. Turning to sport, West Coast has stunned GWS to record its third win of the AFL season. The Eagles came from behind in the fourth quarter to beat the Giants 13-10-88 to 10-11-71 and snap a six-game losing streak. Fremantle defeated Essendon 16-8-104 to 8-13-61, and Richmond suffered more injury woes in its 36-point loss to St Kilda. And in golf, Aussie Cameron Smith is one shot off the lead in the final round of the PGA Championship event in the US state of Pennsylvania. A short time ago, he was in a tie for second at 5-under. Minwoo Lee was in a tie for 19th at 1-under.
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1: Good morning, I'm Laura Devoy. 15 leading health organisations say the tobacco industry is working to regain influence over public health policy. In an open letter to the Australian public released ahead of World No Tobacco Day next week, the organisations said the industry was using the rise of illicit tobacco to reshape public debate and to push for lower taxes. They say Australia has achieved some of the lowest smoking rates in the world thanks to strong evidence-based tobacco control policies. The warning comes ahead of a second round of public hearings on illegal tobacco, which gets underway today in Canberra. The World Health Organization has declared an Ebola outbreak in the Democratic Republic of Congo a public health emergency of international concern. The announcement follows confirmation of the first Ebola-related death in neighboring Uganda. From Nairobi, here's Thomas Makwana.
2: This is a particularly dangerous strain of Ebola virus, and the three towns that are most affected with this current outbreak are near the border with Uganda and South Sudan. So all these three countries share borders, and Ituri province, the epicenter of this current outbreak, is where all this is happening. The capital of that province is Bunia City, and Bunia City is well known to be a mining center. A lot of people do a lot of trading, a lot of cross-border trading between all those three countries. And this is why WHO has elevated the risk of transmission between the borders of this country to another level.
1: Authorities in the United Arab Emirates say a nuclear power station is operating as normal after a nearby drone strike. Three drones were launched, two were intercepted, while the third struck an electrical generator near the power plant in Abu Dhabi. The UAE's foreign ministry says the strike was an unacceptable act of aggression. Research has found Australia's community radio stations generate an estimated $153 million for the music industry every year. A report by Monash University found community radio stations also broadcast more than double the volume of local music played by commercial networks. Lead author, Associate Professor Shane Homan, says the findings highlight the critical role of community radio at a time when global streaming algorithms are making it harder for Australian artists to be heard. Volunteering Australia says a flexible volunteering arrangement is helping to keep people engaged. Your year to volunteer is the message to Australians this week. CEO of Volunteering Australia, Mark Pearce, says community organisations, groups and others need to adapt to the needs of volunteers.
3: Oftentimes that the old style of rosters may not work for them and they're looking for more flexibility in how they do things. So rather than replacing formal volunteering, informal volunteering is expanding the volunteering ecosystem. It shows that there's a willingness to give in a really profound way.
1: 9.5 million people volunteered in Australia last year through formal and informal volunteering, or both. Turning to sport, West Coast has stunned GWS to record its third win of the AFL season. The Eagles came from behind in the fourth quarter to beat the Giants 13-10-88 to 10-11-71 and snap a six-game losing streak. Fremantle defeated Essendon 16-8-104 to 8-13-61, and Richmond suffered more injury woes in its 36-point loss to St Kilda. And in golf, Aussie Cameron Smith is one shot off the lead in the final round of the PGA Championship event in the US state of Pennsylvania. A short time ago, he was in a tie for second at 5-under. Minwoo Lee was in a tie for 19th at 1-under.
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1: G'day, Graham Ross with the Autumn Garden Clinic. Whenever I say broad beans on the radio, I hear groans of derision. But I think most baby boomers don't know how to cook them because our mums didn't either. My mum, bless her, used to cook them until they were grey. Many farmers only harvest mature pods and shops then sell them. An easy answer to all this is grow them yourself and harvest them young. Broad beans are an easy crop to grow from seed or seedling. They're a good source of proteins, fibre, vitamins A and C, potassium and iron. We planted some last month and again this weekend. A 2 metre bamboo frame will support them. After preparing the soil, there's nothing more to do except water them when dry. Harvest the pods when full length but two-thirds size. The beans inside are sweet and juicy. My grandchildren eat them straight off the bush. Till next time, good gardening from Graham Ross and the Autumn Garden Clinic.
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1: Good morning, I'm Laura Devoy. Health organisations say the tobacco industry is using the rise of illicit tobacco to push for lower taxes. They're calling on governments to protect future generations from big tobacco and nicotine addiction. In an open letter, the organisations say better regulation of the entire supply chain is needed, with tough penalties that act as a deterrent and strong enforcement. CEO of the Cancer Council, Jacinta Redden, says despite lower smoking rates, tobacco continues to have a significant effect on Australia.
2: Despite the fact that the number of smokers in Australia is less than 10%, tobacco still costs 66 lives a day. That's a cost that we can't continue to incur, and we're calling out the need to really crack down on the illicit tobacco sector and to not unwind the life-saving measures that have been in place.
1: US President Donald Trump has warned Iran the clock is ticking for progress on peace talks. In a statement on Truth Social, Mr. Trump said Iran better get moving fast or there won't be anything left of them. Last week, Washington rejected Tehran's demands for an end to the war. Mr. Trump says time is of the essence. Australians are being encouraged to buy locally made products this Australian Made Week. A week-long campaign gets underway today, encouraging shoppers to purchase products manufactured and grown in Australia. Industry Minister Tim Ayres says the campaign is partly in response to US tariffs. He told the ABC there's about 4,500 companies that have signed up to the campaign.
3: So when you're buying with that Australian Made logo, you can be confident that it's really made in Australia. Take tinned tomatoes, for example. Shepherd and just to our north, canning tomatoes. There's plenty of different tomatoes available on the supermarkets, but if you go for the Australian made logo with the tomatoes, you know that that's backing our farmers and backing manufacturing workers in those facilities.
1: Police in New South Wales have charged more than 900 people with domestic violence-related offences during a four-day statewide operation. More than 2,000 charges were laid and thousands of bail compliance and apprehended domestic violence order compliance checks were conducted. New South Wales Police says officers are committed to identifying offenders, protecting victims and disrupting violent behaviour. And if you need help, you can call 1-800-RESPECT on 1800 737 732. A team of robots will soon be able to make better and faster decisions using on-site artificial intelligence. The CSIRO will today unveil a small energy-efficient data centre at the Queensland Centre for Advanced Technologies in Brisbane. The technology will assist robots built for autonomous use, mine sites and underwater operations to make judgment calls within fractions of a second. Turning to sport, James Tedesco has won the race for the role of fullback in New South Wales' State of Origin team. Coach Laurie Daly has named a 20-man squad led by Isaiah Yeo. Tolu Kula and Brian To'o have been named on the wing, with Stephen Crichton and Katoni Staggs in the centres. Mitchell Moses and Nathan Cleary are in the halves, with Adam Finua-Blake to make his debut. The Blues will face Queensland in the first match of the men's State of Origin series in Sydney on Wednesday next week. In the NRL yesterday, the Penrith Panthers defeated the St George Illawarra Dragons 28-6, the New Zealand Warriors dominated the Brisbane Broncos 42-12, and the Newcastle Knights smashed the Gold Coast Titans 36-12.
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Ain't no journey's end, but I got tomorrow. Got tomorrow. And oh,

0: This community service announcement is brought to you by station sponsor and corporate patron, Alinta Energy.
1: Terralgan CWA meet on the first Wednesday of every month at 1 p.m. in the club rooms at 114 Hotham Street, Terralgan. There's also a very informal craft get-together every Wednesday morning from 9:30 a.m. Phone Joy on 5174 1032 for more information. That's 5174 1032 for more information on the Terralgan CWA.

0: National Radio News.
1: Good morning, I'm Laura Devoy. Health organisations say the tobacco industry is using the rise of illicit tobacco to push for lower taxes. They're calling on governments to protect future generations from big tobacco and nicotine addiction. In an open letter, the organisations say better regulation of the entire supply chain is needed, with tough penalties that act as a deterrent and strong enforcement. CEO of the Cancer Council, Jacinta Redden, says despite lower smoking rates, tobacco continues to have a significant effect on Australia.
2: Despite the fact that the number of smokers in Australia is less than 10%, tobacco still costs 66 lives a day. That's a cost that we can't continue to incur, and we're calling out the need to really crack down on the illicit tobacco sector and to not unwind the life-saving measures that have been in place.
1: US President Donald Trump has warned Iran the clock is ticking for progress on peace talks. In a statement on Truth Social, Mr. Trump said Iran better get moving fast or there won't be anything left of them. Last week, Washington rejected Tehran's demands for an end to the war. Mr. Trump says time is of the essence. Australians are being encouraged to buy locally made products this Australian Made Week. A week-long campaign gets underway today, encouraging shoppers to purchase products manufactured and grown in Australia. Industry Minister Tim Ayres says the campaign is partly in response to US tariffs. He told the ABC there's about 4,500 companies that have signed up to the campaign.
3: So when you're buying with that Australian Made logo, you can be confident that it's really made in Australia. Take tinned tomatoes, for example. Shepherd and just to our north, canning tomatoes. There's plenty of different tomatoes available on the supermarkets, but if you go for the Australian made logo with the tomatoes, you know that that's backing our farmers and backing manufacturing workers in those facilities.
1: Police in New South Wales have charged more than 900 people with domestic violence-related offences during a four-day statewide operation. More than 2,000 charges were laid and thousands of bail compliance and apprehended domestic violence order compliance checks were conducted. New South Wales Police says officers are committed to identifying offenders, protecting victims and disrupting violent behaviour. And if you need help, you can call 1-800-RESPECT on 1800 737 732. A team of robots will soon be able to make better and faster decisions using on-site artificial intelligence. The CSIRO will today unveil a small energy-efficient data centre at the Queensland Centre for Advanced Technologies in Brisbane. The technology will assist robots built for autonomous use, mine sites and underwater operations to make judgment calls within fractions of a second. Turning to sport, James Tedesco has won the race for the role of fullback in New South Wales' State of Origin team. Coach Laurie Daly has named a 20-man squad led by Isaiah Yeo. Tolu Kula and Brian To'o have been named on the wing, with Stephen Crichton and Katoni Staggs in the centres. Mitchell Moses and Nathan Cleary are in the halves, with Adam Finua-Blake to make his debut. The Blues will face Queensland in the first match of the men's State of Origin series in Sydney on Wednesday next week. In the NRL yesterday, the Penrith Panthers defeated the St George Illawarra Dragons 28-6, the New Zealand Warriors dominated the Brisbane Broncos 42-12, and the Newcastle Knights smashed the Gold Coast Titans 36-12.
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2: Good morning, I'm Laura Devoy. Australian health officials are set to work with other countries in responding to an outbreak of Ebola in Africa. The World Health Organization has declared the outbreak a public health emergency of international concern. Cases and deaths have been reported in the Democratic Republic of Congo and Uganda. Environment Minister Murray Watt told the ABC Australia will be involved in the global response.
3: I think we've seen previously around the world outbreaks of Ebola have been of great concern to the world. So as I say, I'm sure that some of our officials in the health department would be working with their international counterparts about this as well.
2: Six people currently quarantined in Perth after being taken off a cruise ship at the centre of a hantavirus outbreak have tested negative. Authorities say everyone is well and no one has any symptoms. New research shows Australia's community radio stations are doing the heavy lifting for the local music scene. Shannon Kirkwood reports.
4: Researchers from Monash University say Australia's community radio stations generate an estimated $153 million for the music industry every year, and they broadcast more than double the volume of local music played by commercial networks. In 2023, 30% of weekly listeners discovered a local or emerging artist by listening to community radio, and 28% looked up an artist on digital platforms after hearing them on community radio. Researchers say the findings highlight the critical role of community radio at a time when global streaming algorithms are making it harder for Australian artists to be heard.
2: Australians are being encouraged to volunteer in their local community. New data released today to coincide with the start of National Volunteer Week shows across the nation 9.5 million people volunteered last year. CEO of Volunteering Australia, Mark Pearce, explains this year's theme.
5: Every year is a year to volunteer, but certainly this one makes an enormous amount of sense. With the International Year of the Volunteer for Sustainable Development, it's an opportunity for us to think about how we can be involved in our communities. And there are lots of easy ways to do it.
2: A concert pianist discrimination case is set to become a test of workplace rights in Australia. Jason Gillam is suing the Melbourne Symphony Orchestra over the termination of his contract after a performance in 2024. He introduced the solo piece by saying Israel targeted journalists in an effort to prevent the documentation and broadcasting of war crimes to the world. The orchestra then cancelled his performance at the Melbourne Town Hall, citing safety concerns. The trial is expected to run for 3 weeks. In the US, four crew members have safely ejected from two Navy jets which collided and crashed at an air show in the state of Idaho. The aircraft were involved in an aerial demonstration when the incident occurred. An investigation is underway. Turning to sport, West Coast has stunned GWS to record its third win of the AFL season. The Eagles came from behind in the fourth quarter to beat the Giants 13-10-88 to 10-11-71 and snap a six-game losing streak. Fremantle defeated Essendon 16-8-104 to 8-13-61, and Richmond suffered more injury woes in its 36-point loss to St Kilda. And Sam Walker has been named to make his State of Origin debut. Queensland coach Billy Slater has named a 20-man squad for next week's match. Walker will line up in the halves alongside Cameron Munster, while Kalen Ponga has been named at fullback and Hamiso Tabuai-Fido in the centres. Jojo Fifita, Max Plath and Britton Nicara are the other debutants.
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9: And here we are, it's Monday morning again. We are currently sitting on 14 degrees, heading today to a maximum of 18 with a cloudy day and high chance of showers. For Tuesday, maximum of 16 is expected, cloudy day, high chance of showers once again. And for the middle of the week, maximum of 15, partly cloudy, high chance of showers, most likely morning and afternoon. For Thursday, 16, cloudy, slight chance of a shower, partly cloudy with light winds on Friday with a maximum of 17. And exactly the same for Saturday, 17, slight chance of a shower later in the day. 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Lynn in the chair with Country Shoebox. Let's go.
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At night, your granddaddy's wrinkled old hands, they can be firm when a man's gotta make

How true are those words? Yesterday is history, mate. That was Dale Duncan, and I'm sure it sounded like Keith Jemison to me because it hasn't got his name up there. Ernie Constance there for Rose and Pat with I Wish I Could Go Back, and Bruce Lavender with My Granddad's Wrinkled Old Hands for Joan. And I must say good morning to Lisa over there. Good evening to you, Lisa, over there in Scotland. Thank you for the coffee, as always. And Elsie Olivier, good morning to you. Carol Dalton, good morning to you, Carol. Lorraine and Trevor, good morning to you both. To Jan, good morning, Jan. Good morning, Heather and Margaret and Gina and Ray. Let's go now with Charlie Lansborough and The Closest Thing to My Heart for you all.

0: In them old cotton fields back home, that was Beck Hance, and Joy Adams was in there with The Higher You Go, and Laura Branigan with Don't Fly Too High, Little Bird. Thank you, Diane Wade, for your call. Yeah, it goes back a long way, doesn't it? Absolutely. I'm glad that you enjoyed it this morning. And Trevor Bunn, thank you very much for your phone call. Lovely to hear from you. Bev Cook up there in Rocky, good morning to you, Bev. And Diana and Alan over there in the UK, Diana Gregory and Alan Lansborough, who run the Diana Gregory and Charlie Lansborough page. My mind's going blank, all right. I haven't had a coffee. My mind's going blank on Facebook there. Look them up. Get involved with the Charlie Lansborough group there on Facebook. Time is 9:31. Here we go.
1: Boing, boom, chuck. Boing, boom, chuck. Boing, boom, chuck.
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Daniel O'Donnell, of course, there, Walk Through This World With Me. Also heard from John Denver with that great song, Every Day Is a Beautiful Day. It is, if you want it to be. And you heard from Angel, Country Angel, her name is, The Choices We Made. It doesn't name the fella that was singing with her, but I can't do nothing about that. But anyway, it's a great song, and she is a great singer. What did you hear before that? I don't know. Can't remember. I was busy. The time is 9:43 at the studios of Gippsland FM 104.7. Country Shoebox is the program you tuned into. And let's go with some more music. This is Jody Miller. And He's So Fine, off the Country Greatest Hits.

remember when that came out? The happiest girl in the whole USA, Donna Fargo. Susan Ray was there with I've Got a Happy Heart, and Jody Miller with He's So Fine, and the time is 9:51. Heading towards the 10 a.m. news, but we've got a couple more we can do. This is Bobby G. Rice with You Lay So Easy on My Mind.

0: There you go. Loved you yesterday, but yesterday's gone. Chad and Jeremy. Love that Tom T. Hall. You are my hero. I don't think I've ever played it before. How beautiful was that? Tom T. Hall. You are my hero. And Bobby G. Rice was there with You Lay So Easy on My Mind. And it's now time for the news.
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2: Good morning, I'm Laura Devoy. 50,000 new homes will be built in Queensland as part of a deal struck between the state and federal governments. The Commonwealth will provide $2 billion for grants and zero-interest concessional loans for enabling infrastructure. The state government will match that contribution. Federal Housing Minister Claire O'Neill says 20,000 of the new homes will be reserved for first home buyers.
3: This is going to be a really important part of the building of opportunity for Queensland. It gets us more homes, it gets us affordable housing, and it gets us homes for the people who need them most, and that is Queensland first home buyers.
2: Meantime, the Federal Treasurer has dismissed the latest news polls, which show a lack of support for the budget. A poll conducted for the Australian newspaper found 60% of respondents think Labor's housing measures are a step in the wrong direction. And a poll conducted for the Sydney Morning Herald showed more than 40% of voters were undecided on changes to the capital gains tax discount and negative gearing. Jim Chalmers says he knew the changes would not be popular.
4: And so I think in the middle of a global oil shock, which is putting pressure on people, in the middle of an unhinged scare campaign from people with a partisan or a commercial interest in this, and in the context of a budget which is full of hard decisions and not handouts, I don't think it's especially surprising to see the sorts of polls that we've seen in recent days.
2: While the jump from primary to high school signals growing up and greater independence, researchers say it also triggers a significant decline in student